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0: The Wayburn Beavers snapped an 8-game losing streak with a 1-0 win over the Lethbridge Bulls last night. They look to keep the momentum going tonight with another round against the Bulls at Tom Lang Park. The game begins at 7 p.m. Elsewhere in the Western Canadian Baseball League tonight, the Fort McMurray Giants travel to Brooks to face the Bombers, and the Medicine Hat Mavericks host the Swift Current 57s. Carndef's Carter Beck made history over the weekend, selected 26th overall by the Atlanta Braves in the first round of the 2026 MLB Draft, the highest drafted Saskatchewan-born player ever. The 21-year-old outfielder was the 2026 Missouri Valley Conference Joe Carter Player of the Year. He played collegiate baseball at Indiana State University and the University of Mary, and previously suited up for the WCBL Saskatoon Berries. The Borderline Ladies Fastball League wrapped up their season over the weekend with an all-day tournament at Nickel Lake Regional Park on Sunday that also marked the end of the league's 10th season. The Southeast Sun Devils earned the champion title after a 17-12 win over the Weyburn Seahawks in the final game. Other accolades were handed out as well, with Jen Manila and Whitney Lightfoot of the Seahawks named tournament MVPs, and Kelsey Lang and Ava Schaefer of the Sun Devils named MVP pitchers.
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0: A heat warning is in effect for the Wayburn area. Skies will be partly cloudy this evening with the risk of a thunderstorm overnight, low 18. Sun shining through the clouds tomorrow with a slight chance of showers late in the afternoon, high 28 with humidity feeling like 31. Wednesday we'll see windy conditions with a mix of sun and clouds and a high of 27. Sunshining through the clouds on Thursday with a high of 30, and sunshine on Friday with a high of 30. I'm Natasha Weeb. 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
2: Skies will be partly cloudy this evening with the risk of a thunderstorm overnight, low 18. A mix of sun and clouds in the sky tomorrow with the risk of a thunderstorm continuing early in the morning, with a slight chance of showers moving in late into the afternoon. High 28 with humidity feeling like 31. And Wednesday we'll see windy conditions with the sun shining through the clouds and a high of 27. I'm Natasha Weeb. 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
1: 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I'm the president of the Curlman Egg Society. 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
4: Skies will be partly cloudy this evening with the risk of a thunderstorm overnight, low 18. A mix of sun and clouds in the sky tomorrow with the risk of a thunderstorm continuing early in the morning, with a slight chance of showers moving in late into the afternoon. High 28 with humidity feeling like 31. And Wednesday we'll see windy conditions with the sun shining through the clouds and a high of 27. I'm Natasha Weeb. 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
2: Good evening. I'm Natasha Weeb. Just one meeting for Weyburn City Council this month. It'll be happening tonight in council chambers at 6 o'clock. Marna McManus has the details.
3: A report of the 2025 audited financial statements will be delivered by Director of Finance Laura Massal, a city farmland tender presented by Planning and Development Coordinator Shirley Malcolm, and the 2026 King Street Sanitary Sewer Lining Project is up for vote with an RFP presentation from the Engineering Department. We'll have full coverage of tonight's meeting tomorrow morning on air and online. 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
2: More than $141,000 has been raised for Evan Hansen after a plane crash near Beaubier last week. Discover Weyburn's Larissa McEwen has the details.
4: Hansen was flown to the University of Alberta Hospital following the crash, where he continues to receive care for his injuries. A GoFundMe campaign supporting Hansen and his loved ones is helping cover costs as he faces a long recovery. Updates shared through the campaign say he had some positive moments in recent days, while also recognizing there are still challenges ahead. The fundraiser has received an outpouring of support, with donations and messages of encouragement continuing to come in. For Discover Weyburn News, I'm Larissa McEwen.
2: Assiniboia RCMP have arrested 34-year-old Travis Nelson with assistance from Gravelburg and Cornac RCMP, who was wanted on charges for uttering threats related to an investigation that began in May. He will appear in court today. The Saskatchewan All-Terrain Vehicle Association is reminding drivers to always wear a helmet before heading out on the trails this summer. General Manager John Mead says helmets are required by law on public land and can make the difference between a minor crash and a life-changing injury.
5: It's critical. You know, a head injury can be quite bad. It can result in a fatality or, you know, permanent damage.
2: The association recommends riders wear a DOT-approved full-face helmet that fits snugly, along with other protective gear, every time they ride. Colleen Morris has been the shelter manager of the Weyburn Humane Society for the past 19 years and the founder and coordinator of the Weyburn Free Little Pantry. Morris fills her days in service to others.
6: I'm up at 5. I do food hampers until about 7:30. We were really lucky to get the garden up at Heritage Village this year. So I run up and I do that for about an hour every day. It's a busy life, and then I can go to the shelter. I try to leave the shelter by 7 every night. Sometimes

0: don't get out of there.
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1: A heat warning is in effect for the Weyburn area. Skies will be partly cloudy this evening with the risk of a thunderstorm overnight, low 18. Sun shining through the clouds tomorrow with a slight chance of showers late in the afternoon. High 28 with humidity feeling like 31. Wednesday we'll see windy conditions with a mix of sun and clouds and a high of 27. Sun shining through the clouds on Thursday with a high of 30. And sunshine on Friday with a high of 30. I'm Natasha Weeb. 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
2: Skies will be partly cloudy this evening with the risk of a thunderstorm overnight, low 18. A mix of sun and clouds in the sky tomorrow with the risk of a thunderstorm continuing early in the morning, with a slight chance of showers moving in late into the afternoon. High 28 with humidity feeling like 31. And Wednesday we'll see windy conditions with the sun shining through the clouds and a high of 27. I'm Natasha Weeb. 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
3: Skies will be partly cloudy this evening with the risk of a thunderstorm overnight, low 18. A mix of sun and clouds in the sky tomorrow with the risk of a thunderstorm continuing early in the morning, with a slight chance of showers moving in late into the afternoon. High 28 with humidity feeling like 31. And Wednesday we'll see windy conditions with the sun shining through the clouds and a high of 27. I'm Natasha Weeb. 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
2: Good evening. I'm Natasha Weeb. Weyburn City Council meets tonight for their only meeting of July with a fairly light agenda.

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1: A look at what's happening at tonight's city council meeting. Laura Massal, director of finance, will provide a report on the 2025 audited financial statements. A city farmland tender will be presented by planning and development coordinator Sherilee Malcolm. And council will also vote on the RFPs presented by the engineering department for the 2026 King Street Sanitary Sewer Lining Project. We'll have all the details for you tomorrow morning on air and online. For Discover Weyburn News, I'm Marna McManus.
0: Support continues to grow for Evan Hansen and his family following a plane crash near Beaubier. Discover Weyburn's Larissa McEwen has the details.
2: A GoFundMe campaign supporting Hansen has now raised more than $141,000. He remains at the University of Alberta Hospital after suffering serious injuries in the crash last week. The fundraiser is helping cover expenses during his recovery, including travel, accommodations, and lost income as he continues to receive treatment. Updates shared through the campaign have thanked supporters for their generosity and share that he has shown signs of progress in recent days. For Discover Weyburn News, I'm Larissa McEwen.
0: The Saskatchewan All-Terrain Vehicle Association is reminding riders to always wear a helmet before heading out on the trails this summer. General Manager John Mead says helmets are required by law on public land and can make the difference between a minor crash and a life-changing injury.
3: It's critical. You know, a head injury can be quite bad. It can result in a fatality or, you know, permanent damage.
0: Riders are recommended to wear a DOT-approved full-face helmet that fits snugly, along with other protective gear, every time they ride. Assiniboia RCMP have arrested 34-year-old Travis Nelson with assistance from Gravelburg and Coronach RCMP. Nelson was wanted on charges for uttering threats related to an investigation that began in May. He's set to appear in Moose Jaw Provincial Court today. If Weyburn's Colleen Morris could inspire anyone to do anything, it's to give their time to help others.
4: There's such a need for volunteerism, like the shelter, like just getting those dogs out to walk makes a huge difference. Visiting a senior, like if you could go to Legion Towers and sit and just talk with a senior. Some of them have no family anymore, so they really appreciate that. But there isn't enough volunteers to meet the needs.
0: Morris feeds 100 or more families each year as the founder of the Weyburn Free Little Pantry. She's managed the Weyburn Humane Society's animal shelter for the past 19 years and recently joined the board for the Weyburn Agricultural Society. Read more on Morris's story, the latest in our new series, Her Voice, presented by CCAN, on discoverweyburn.com.
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0: A heat warning is in effect for the Weyburn area. Skies will be partly cloudy this evening with the risk of a thunderstorm overnight, low 18. Sun shining through the clouds tomorrow with a slight chance of showers late in the afternoon. High 28 with humidity feeling like 31. Wednesday we'll see windy conditions with a mix of sun and clouds and a high of 27. Sun shining through the clouds on Thursday with a high of 30. And sunshine on Friday with a high of 30. 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
3: Skies will be partly cloudy this evening with the risk of a thunderstorm overnight, low 18. A mix of sun and clouds in the sky tomorrow with the risk of a thunderstorm continuing early in the morning, with a slight chance of showers moving in late into the afternoon. High 28 with humidity feeling like 31. And Wednesday we'll see windy conditions with the sun shining through the clouds and a high of 27. I'm Natasha Weeb. 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
1: Judy Beck on the Ball Committee, on the History Committee, and on the Parade Committee. Well, the weekend is going to be jam-packed. We're going to start on Friday. We're going to be doing a community mosaic mural in the hall from 1 to 4. If you are thirsty after that or during that, there's a beer gardens from 3 o'clock to 1 a.m. There's a silent auction with bidding that opens at 4 o'clock. And then we have a supper. 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
1: Good evening. I'm Natasha Weeb. A fairly light agenda for the lone meeting of July for Weyburn City Council tonight. Marna McManus has more.
2: Tonight's City Council meeting begins at 6 o'clock in Council Chambers at City Hall. Director of Finance Laura Massal will provide a report on the 2025 audited financial statements. Planning and Development Coordinator Sherilee Malcolm will present a city farmland tender. And Council will also vote on the RFPs presented by the Engineering Department for the 2026 King Street Sanitary Sewer Lining Project. We'll have more details for you from tonight's meeting tomorrow morning on air and online. For Discover Weyburn News, I'm Marna McManus.
1: A GoFundMe campaign supporting Evan Hansen has raised more than $141,000 following a plane crash near Beaubier last week. Discover Weyburn's Larissa McEwen reports.
3: Hansen was seriously injured in the crash and remains in critical condition at the University of Alberta Hospital. According to the fundraiser, he suffered burns to approximately 80% of his body. The campaign is helping support Hansen and his family with expenses while he continues his recovery. Recent updates shared by the family say Hansen has shown signs of progress while thanking the community for its continued support. For Discover Weyburn News, I'm Larissa McEwen.
1: The Saskatchewan All-Terrain Vehicle Association is reminding riders to always wear a helmet before heading out on the trails this summer. General Manager John Mead says helmets are required by law on public land and can make the difference between a minor crash and a life-changing injury.
4: It's critical. You know, a head injury can be quite bad. It can result in a fatality or, you know, permanent damage.
1: Riders are recommended to wear a DOT-approved full-face helmet that fits snugly, along with other protective gear, every time they ride. Colleen Morris says her mother was an inspiration for her, ensuring everyone had what they needed. Morris is now the founder and coordinator of the Weyburn Free Little Pantry, on top of managing the Weyburn Humane Society's animal shelter for the past 19 years.
5: About 5 years ago, I seen people start to struggle with food insecurity and how many people were feeding their kids but not feeding themselves, or trying to relinquish their animals to the shelter because they couldn't afford food for them. So that really hurt the heart, you know, because these people are just crying. They want their animal more than anything but can't afford the food for the animal as well as their kids.
1: Morris hopes she can inspire others to volunteer in their community. For these stories and more, visit discoverweyburn.com.
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1: A heat warning is in effect for the Weyburn area. Skies will be partly cloudy this evening with the risk of a thunderstorm overnight, low 18. Sun shining through the clouds tomorrow with a slight chance of showers late in the afternoon, high 28 with humidity feeling like 31. Wednesday we'll see windy conditions with a mix of sun and clouds and a high of 27. Sun shining through the clouds on Thursday with a high of 30. And sunshine on Friday with a high of 30. I'm Natasha Weeb. 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
1: Skies will be partly cloudy this evening with the risk of a thunderstorm overnight, low 18. A mix of sun and clouds in the sky tomorrow with the risk of a thunderstorm continuing early in the morning with a slight chance of showers moving in late into the afternoon. High 28 with humidity feeling like 31. And Wednesday we'll see windy conditions with the sun shining through the clouds and a high of 27. I'm Natasha Weeb. 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
3: Skies will be partly cloudy this evening with the risk of a thunderstorm overnight, low 18. A mix of sun and clouds in the sky tomorrow with the risk of a thunderstorm continuing early in the morning with a slight chance of showers.

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3: Skies will be partly cloudy this evening with the risk of a thunderstorm overnight, low 18. A mix of sun and clouds in the sky tomorrow with the risk of a thunderstorm continuing early in the morning, with a slight chance of showers moving in late into the afternoon. High 28 with humidity feeling like 31. And Wednesday we'll see windy conditions with the sun shining through the clouds and a high of 27. I'm Natasha Weeb. 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
1: Skies will be partly cloudy this evening with the risk of a thunderstorm overnight, low 18. A mix of sun and clouds in the sky tomorrow with the risk of a thunderstorm continuing early in the morning, with a slight chance of showers moving in late into the afternoon. High 28 with humidity feeling like 31. And Wednesday we'll see windy conditions with the sun shining through the clouds and a high of 27. I'm Natasha Weeb. 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
1: Skies will be partly cloudy this evening with the risk of a thunderstorm overnight, low 18. A mix of sun and clouds in the sky tomorrow with the risk of a thunderstorm continuing early in the morning, with a slight chance of showers moving in late into the afternoon. High 28 with humidity feeling like 31. And Wednesday we'll see windy conditions with the sun shining through the clouds and a high of 27. I'm Natasha Weeb. 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
2: Skies will be partly cloudy this evening with the risk of a thunderstorm overnight, low 18. A mix of sun and clouds in the sky tomorrow with the risk of a thunderstorm continuing early in the morning, with a slight chance of showers moving in late into the afternoon. High 28 with humidity feeling like 31. And Wednesday we'll see windy conditions with the sun shining through the clouds and a high of 27. I'm Natasha Weeb. 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
3: The sun will be shining through the clouds this morning with the risk of a thunderstorm early on. A slight chance of showers moving in late this afternoon with a high of 28, humidity feeling like 31. Mostly cloudy this evening with a good chance of showers and low of 17. Windy tomorrow with a mix of sun and clouds and a high of 27. And sun shining through the clouds on Thursday with a high of 30. I'm Natasha Weeb. 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
1: The sun will be shining through the clouds this morning with the risk of a thunderstorm early on. A slight chance of showers moving in late this afternoon with a high of 28, humidity feeling like 31. Mostly cloudy this evening with a good chance of showers and low of 17. Windy tomorrow with a mix of sun and clouds and a high of 27. And sun shining through the clouds on Thursday with a high of 30. I'm Natasha Weeb. 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
3: The sun will be shining through the clouds this morning with the risk of a thunderstorm early on. A slight chance of showers moving in late this afternoon with a high of 28, humidity feeling like 31. Mostly cloudy this evening with a good chance of showers and low of 17. Windy tomorrow with a mix of sun and clouds and a high of 27. And sun shining through the clouds on Thursday with a high of 30. I'm Natasha Weeb. 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
1: The sun will be shining through the clouds this morning with the risk of a thunderstorm early on. A slight chance of showers moving in late this afternoon with a high of 28, humidity feeling like 31. Mostly cloudy this evening with a good chance of showers and low of 17. Windy tomorrow with a mix of sun and clouds and a high of 27. And sun shining through the clouds on Thursday with a high of 30. I'm Natasha Weeb. 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
2: The sun will be shining through the clouds this morning with the risk of a thunderstorm early on. A slight chance of showers moving in late this afternoon with a high of 28, humidity feeling like 31. Mostly cloudy this evening with a good chance of showers and low of 17. Windy tomorrow with a mix of sun and clouds and a high of 27. And sun shining through the clouds on Thursday with a high of 30. I'm Natasha Weeb. 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
2: The sun will be shining through the clouds this morning with the risk of a thunderstorm early on. A slight chance of showers moving in late this afternoon with a high of 28, humidity feeling like 31. Mostly cloudy this evening with a good chance of showers and low of 17. Windy tomorrow with a mix of sun and clouds and a high of 27. And sun shining through the clouds on Thursday with a high of 30. I'm Natasha Weeb. 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
1: The sun will be shining through the clouds this morning with the risk of a thunderstorm early on. A slight chance of showers moving in late this afternoon with a high of 28, humidity feeling like 31. Mostly cloudy this evening with a good chance of showers and low of 17. Windy tomorrow with a mix of sun and clouds and a high of 27. And sun shining through the clouds on Thursday with a high of 30. I'm Natasha Weeb. You can find the area's official forecast and stream us anywhere on the Discover Weyburn app.
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1: The sun will be shining through the clouds this morning with the risk of a thunderstorm early on. A slight chance of showers moving in late this afternoon with a high of 28, humidity feeling like 31. Mostly cloudy this evening with a good chance of showers and low of 17. Windy tomorrow with a mix of sun and clouds and a high of 27. And sun shining through the clouds on Thursday with a high of 30. I'm Natasha Weeb. You can find the area's official forecast and stream us anywhere on the Discover Weyburn app.
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3: The sun will be shining through the clouds this morning with the risk of a thunderstorm early on. A slight chance of showers moving in late this afternoon with a high of 28, humidity feeling like 31. Mostly cloudy this evening with a good chance of showers and low of 17. Windy tomorrow with a mix of sun and clouds and a high of 27. And sun shining through the clouds on Thursday with a high of 30. I'm Natasha Weeb. 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
2: The sun will be shining through the clouds this morning with the risk of a thunderstorm early on. A slight chance of showers moving in late this afternoon with a high of 28, humidity feeling like 31. Mostly cloudy this evening with a good chance of showers and low of 17. Windy tomorrow with a mix of sun and clouds and a high of 27. And sun shining through the clouds on Thursday with a high of 30. I'm Natasha Weeb. 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
1: The sun will be shining through the clouds this morning with the risk of a thunderstorm early on. A slight chance of showers moving in late this afternoon with a high of 28, humidity feeling like 31. Mostly cloudy this evening with a good chance of showers and low of 17. Windy tomorrow with a mix of sun and clouds and a high of 27. And sun shining through the clouds on Thursday with a high of 30. I'm Natasha Weeb. You can find the area's official forecast and stream us anywhere on the Discover Weyburn app.
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3: The sun will be shining through the clouds this morning with the risk of a thunderstorm early on. A slight chance of showers moving in late this afternoon with a high of 28, humidity feeling like 31. Mostly cloudy this evening with a good chance of showers and low of 17. Windy tomorrow with a mix of sun and clouds and a high of 27. And sun shining through the clouds on Thursday with a high of 30. I'm Natasha Weeb. You can find the area's official forecast and stream us anywhere on the Discover Weyburn app.
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2: Good morning. I'm Marna McManus. Weyburn City Council last night approving In Situ Form Technologies being awarded the 2026 King Street Sanitary Sewer Lining Project. Engineering Director Renee Cugnett said there will be minimal service disruption for area residents, and they go from manhole to manhole lining the sewer with resin-soaked fabric. Councillor Todd Bedore says he saw this kind of job being done in Radville, and it's the future of this kind of work.
3: I think the biggest thing is the non-disturbance. So you can go in, you're not digging up the fresh pavement or old pavement. It doesn't matter, fresh or old pavement, it's a disturbance, and you have to let it settle.
2: In Situ Form will receive just over $60,000 for the work. After days of warning level heat across the prairies, temperatures are set to settle back into the normal range for the rest of the week. All the details are coming up in our five-day forecast after sports. The RCMP is getting a new look. Natasha Weeb has more.
4: The RCMP has announced its traditional gray uniform shirts will be replaced with new navy blue shirts as part of an effort to modernize its frontline uniform. The rollout will begin in Prince Edward Island this October and continue across the country over the next 18 months. RCMP Commissioner Mike Duhim says the new shirts are made with more modern materials and for the first time include a female fit option. During the transition, officers may be seen wearing either gray or navy shirts. The RCMP reminds the public they can ask to see an officer's identification or contact their local detachment if they have concerns about an officer's identity. I'm Natasha Weeb for Discover Weyburn News.
2: The town of Lang is getting ready to celebrate its 120th anniversary this weekend with 2 days of activities, including parades, meals, live entertainment, and family events, along with celebrations. One project that's drawing plenty of attention is the restoration of Beck Field, where baseball will return for the first time in more than 20 years. Community member Judy Beck says it's been a true community effort.
5: We started a program. It was, if you rebuild it, they will come. And so we did different stages of fundraising, and we applied for different grants. For the first time ever in Lang history, we're going to put some shale on the diamond.
2: The restored diamond will host a doubleheader during the homecoming celebrations, with organizers hoping it marks the beginning of baseball's return to Lang. The 34th annual Mydale Oilman Golf Tournament, bringing 92 golfers to the course and raising an estimated $14,000 for local communities. President Darren Woldenhauer says proceeds support youth programs and community projects in the Mydale area.
6: We give 100% of it back to the community in the area, to anything in the area, basically in Mydale and Main Prize. We even reach out to Hallbright and Macoun and donate to all of those communities.
2: Organizers are already looking ahead to next year. For these stories and more, visit discoverweyburn.com.
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2: The Weyburn Beavers were unable to carry forward the momentum from Sunday's 1-0 win over the Lethbridge Bulls last night. Lethbridge took the win 9-4. The Beavers are heading to Medicine Hat today to face the Mavericks. Elsewhere yesterday in the WCBL, the Mavericks narrowly lost 11-10 on home turf to the Swift Current 57s, and the host Brooks Bombers defeated the Fort Mac Giants 12-4. Other action tonight will see an earlier game for the Mavericks when they host the Sylvan Lake Gulls this afternoon. The Cactus Rats are in Swift Current, the Bulls in Saskatoon to face the Berries, and the Giants are in Moose Jaw to take on the Miller Express. The Toronto Blue Jays will make major waves down in Philadelphia tonight with the All-Star break. For the first time since Roy Halladay back in 2009, a Blue Jay is starting on the mound for the American League. Dylan Cease gets the ball tonight, and he's got some familiar company. Manager John Schneider is calling the shots from the AL dugout, while Ernie Clement gets the starting nod at second base, batting ninth. Pitcher Louis Varland is also ready to go out of the bullpen. Once the Midsummer Showcase

0: wraps up. It's right back to business. The Jays will return to Rogers Center this Friday to kick off a three-game weekend series against the Chicago White Sox. While it's been a tough first half of the year for Toronto, sitting last in the division, a fresh start at home is exactly what this team needs to turn things around. You'll be able to catch all the action in this weekend's games on Saskatchewan's home of Blue Jays baseball, AM 1190.
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0: Sun shining through the clouds today with a high of 29. It'll feel like 34 with humidity. Becoming cloudy near midnight tonight with a few showers or thunderstorms and a low of 18. Cloudy tomorrow with wind from the east gusting to 60 in the morning with a

0: The risk of a thunderstorm, a slight chance of showers throughout the day and a high of 25. Clouds moving out on Thursday with a high of 29. Sunshine and a high of 30 for Friday. And on Saturday, a mix of sun and cloud and a high of 30 degrees. 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

0: Alex Morin on Magic 103. It's fever dream. More like super overheating because it's way too hot outside dreams. Everyone I've spoken to over the past few days has kind of mentioned how not great their sleep has been due to the heat. Now, some don't have AC, some do, and it's just not the best. Then you've got me, who has central air everywhere except their bedroom because there's no vents. I don't even know, man. It's quirky. And the moral of the story is everyone's sleep is just a little bit off right now. So let's be patient, drink lots of iced coffee, and wait for slightly cooler days ahead. Today is totally not that day, for anyone wondering. 29 for our high. It's going to feel closer to 34 with the humidity. We've got your forecast in just a moment. We'll also hear from Lady Gaga and Bruno Mars.
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5: A mix of sun and cloud today with a high of 29. It'll feel like 34 with humidity. More clouds rolling in near midnight tonight with a few showers.

0: Showers or thunderstorms and a low of 18. Cloudy skies for tomorrow. A slight chance of showers and risk of a thunderstorm early in the morning. Windy conditions and a high of 25. And clearing on Thursday with a high of 29. 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

Lady Gaga and Bruno Mars, it's Die With a Smile. It's quarter after six, Tuesday morning, 18 degrees right now, 29 for our high. We have weather in just a few. We'll also let you know what's up today right after 21 Pilots. It's Stressed Out.

0: 21 Pilots stressed out on Magic 103. I'm Dara Curry. Good morning. Tuesday is here. We're expecting temperatures around 29 degrees. Yes, it'll feel hotter with the humidity. No, I don't want to talk about it. Let's find out what's happening today.
1: What's up, Weber?
0: Well, there is Area 4 garbage pickup. 2-for-1 Tuesdays out at Main Prize. Wing night over at the Legion. There's Rainforest Falls Vacation Bible School and Camp Ignite being hosted by Big Brothers Big Sisters. And then at the library, they have Bridge Factory, and the summer reading program has pom-pom.

0: and stained glass dolphin oceanscape. Ooh, I like it. That is going to be a ton of fun. That's What's Up. We've got music in just a moment from Ariana Grande.
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0: Ariana Grande, Hate That I Made You Love Me. Hey, how's it going, Dara? It is just about 6:30 this Tuesday, expecting temperatures to reach about 29 degrees today. It is, yes, going to feel hotter once you take the humidity into account. We've kind of been like that the past couple of days, waiting for that humidity to settle. I think we could handle just straight heat. I think it's really the humidity that's doing us in at this point. We do have your full forecast in just a few. We'll also hear from Alex Sampson.
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2: Hearing from Ray Beck from the town of Lang, they'll be celebrating Lang's 120th anniversary this weekend with baseball returning to Beck Field. 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
1: Good morning. I'm Marna McManus. In situ Form Technologies will be conducting the 2026 King Street Sanitary Sewer Lining Project, as per last night's meeting of Weyburn City Council. The non-invasive work results in a resin-soaked fabric lining the sewer pipes, giving it many more years to come. City Councillor Todd Bedore.
2: This technology lets you go in from manhole to manhole. It's non-destructive, and it just really, really the future of this kind of work.
1: This technology enables the work to be done without disturbing the pavement. Area residents will be well prepared for the brief loss of service when the work is being done. A heat warning that's been in place since Friday has finally lifted, with highs set to remain below the 30-degree mark until this weekend. We'll have more details coming up after sports. If you notice RCMP officers wearing navy blue shirts instead of the familiar gray, it's part of a national uniform update. Natasha Weeb has the details.
3: The RCMP says the new shirts will be introduced province by province starting in Prince Edward Island this October. Frontline officers across Canada are expected to receive the updated uniforms over the next year and a half. Commissioner Mike Duhem says the first uniform shirt redesign in 30 years includes more modern materials for added comfort and adaptability, along with a female fit version. The RCMP says people may see both gray and navy shirts during the transition and reminds residents they can always ask an officer for identification if they have concerns. I'm Natasha Weeb for Discover Weyburn News.
1: Baseball is returning to Beck Field as part of Lang's 120th anniversary celebration this weekend. The community will host its first game since 2007, marking a major milestone after years of work to restore the historic diamond. Ray Beck says organizers are excited to see the project come to life.
4: And it's coming together wonderful. We haven't had baseball since 2007 in Lang, so this will be the first game. And then we have opening ceremonies. We have the first pitch being thrown out by two veterans of the 1956 Babe Ruth team that were in the South Provincial Finals.
1: The opening ceremonies and first pitch will take place ahead of Saturday's doubleheader at Beck Field, with the games forming part of Lang's homecoming 120th celebrations. A successful 34th annual Midale Oilman Golf Tournament held Friday at Main Prize Regional Park. President Darren Molden

0: power.
1: Our tournament is usually we try to get 100 golfers in it. This year we got 92 golfers. It is a two-person best ball or scramble. And then we have the top five teams go into what we call a horse race. And that determines our winner for the tournament.
0: The Oilman tournament raised over $10,000 to support local communities. 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
0: The Weyburn Beavers were unable to carry forward the momentum from Sunday's 1-0 win over the Lethbridge Bulls last night. Lethbridge took the win 9-4. The Beavers are heading to Medicine Hat today to face the Mavericks. Elsewhere yesterday in the WCBL, the Mavericks narrowly lost 11-10 on home turf to the Swift Current 57s, and the host Brooks Bombers defeated the Fort Mac Giants 12-4. Other action tonight will see an earlier game for the Mavericks when they host the Sylvan Lake Gulls this afternoon. The Cactus Rats are in Swift Current, the Bulls in Saskatoon to face the Berries, and the Giants are in Moose Jaw to take on the Miller Express. The Toronto Blue Jays will make major waves down in Philadelphia tonight with the All-Star break. For the first time since Roy Halladay back in 2009, a Blue Jay is starting on the mound for the American League. Dylan Cease gets the ball tonight, and he's got some familiar company. Manager John Schneider is calling the shots from the AL dugout, while Ernie Clement gets the starting nod at second base, batting ninth. Pitcher Louis Varland is also ready to go out of the bullpen. Once the Midsummer Showcase wraps up, it's right back to business. The Jays will return to Rogers Centre this Friday to kick off a three-game weekend series against the Chicago White Sox. While it's been a tough first half of the year for Toronto, sitting last in the division, a fresh start at home is exactly what this team needs to turn things around. You'll be able to catch all the action in this weekend's games on Saskatchewan's home of Blue Jays baseball, AM 1190.
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0: Sun shining through the clouds today with a high of 29. It'll feel like 34 with humidity. Becoming cloudy near midnight tonight with a few showers or thunderstorms and a low of 18. Cloudy tomorrow with wind from the east gusting to 60 in the morning with a risk of a thunderstorm. A slight chance of showers throughout the day and a high of 25. Clouds moving out on Thursday with a high of 29, sunshine and a high of 30 for Friday. And on Saturday, a mix of sun and cloud and a high of 30 degrees. 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

It's 6:40 Tuesday morning. I'm Dara. Warming up to 29 degrees today. It'll feel closer to 34 with the humidity. If we could keep that humidity at bay, man, would it be feeling gorgeous right now. We have your full forecast in just a few. Right now, it's Tate McRae. Uh-oh.

0: It's on Magic 103. It's 6:41. I'm Dara Curry. Good morning. Well, Tuesday is here. Did anyone else have a moment yesterday when they were sitting there and they went, whoa, it's only Monday? I don't know what it was about yesterday. I don't know what happened, but I was sitting there and I was living my full Friday vibes. And then I went, it's Monday. It's been happening a lot. July is just like that. July has the exact same feeling as a Friday, pretty much all month long, which is kind of starting to mess with my head a little bit, similar to the sleep patterns that we're getting because of how hot it's been. After talking with some people yesterday about how hot it got, like in the rooms and stuff like that, mine was 31. And that was kind of the average when we went to bed, not last night, but the night before. It was about 31 degrees in rooms that did not have air conditioning. And I opened my windows and I had the fan going and I woke up and it was a nice chill 28. Who sleeps in weather that's 28 degrees? Anyways, that's the situation right now. It is going to remain hot, although not quite as hot, for the rest of the week. We do have your full forecast in just a few. We're also going to hear from Martin Garrix and Ed Sheeran.
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1: A mix of sun and cloud today with a high of 29. It'll feel like 34 with humidity. More clouds rolling in near midnight tonight with a few showers or thunderstorms and a low of 18. Cloudy skies for tomorrow, a slight chance of showers and risk of a thunderstorm early in the morning. Windy conditions and a high of 25 and clearing on Thursday with a high of 29. 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

0: Tyler Shaw, Run to You. It's 6:50. I'm Dara. Good morning. Well, Tuesday is here. We're expecting temperatures around 29 degrees. It's currently closer to 17. Yes, it's going to be hotter with the humidity. I just don't want to talk about it anymore. We have weather in just a little bit. We're also going to hear music from Cameron Whitcomb.
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2: City Councilor Todd Bedore shares on the exciting new technology involved in a project awarded last night during the City Council meeting. And Darren Moldenhauer with the Midale Oilmen shares on another successful fundraising golf tournament. These stories and more in just a few short moments. 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
2: Good morning. I'm Marna McManus. The 2026 King Street Sanitary Sewer Lining Project was awarded to In-Situ Form Technologies during last night's meeting of Weyburn City Council. Councillor Todd Bedore has seen the work being done in Radville, noting the new technology doesn't disturb the pavement.
3: Once you start it, you have to finish. So there's a crew there, and as I understand it, you go down the manhole, blow this resin in there, and then they got a little computer or a little guy that goes down there, not a guy, but a little computer that goes down there with a monitor and cuts out the sewer from the house connections.
2: The new technology is done through manholes where a resin-soaked fabric lines the sewer pipes, giving it many more years. Temperatures are set to remain just below 30 degrees for the remainder of the week. This after warning level heat dominated the prairies

0: over the weekend. We'll have a complete look at what's coming up weather-wise in our five-day forecast after sports. A change is coming to RCMP uniforms across Canada. Natasha Weeb has more.
1: The RCMP has announced its long-standing gray shirts will be replaced with navy blue versions. The rollout begins in Prince Edward Island this October before expanding across the country over the next 18 months. RCMP Commissioner Mike Duhem says the updated shirts are the first major redesign in 30 years. He says they're built with more modern materials for improved comfort and include a female fit option for the first time. As the new uniforms are phased in, officers may be wearing either gray or navy shirts. The RCMP says anyone unsure of an officer's identity should ask for identification or contact their local detachment's non-emergency line. I'm Natasha Weeb for Discover Weyburn News.
0: The town of Lang is celebrating 120 years, coinciding with the return of baseball to the community. After nearly 20 years without games at Beck Field, the Diamond is ready to welcome players back as part of the weekend's festivities. Committee member Judy Beck says the celebration will include a special Friday night tradition.
2: We're going to have the most senior gentleman in Lang. I think he is 97 years old, and he's going to cut the cake for us. And then after that, stick around. There's fireworks at the Ball Diamonds at 10:30.
0: Lang Homecoming 120 runs Friday and Saturday, with the first baseball games at Beck Field in almost two decades taking place as part of the celebrations. The Mayadel Oilmen are celebrating another successful fundraising tournament held Friday at Maine Pires Regional Park. President Darren Moldenhauer.
3: This is our 34th annual tournament with it. 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We basically, anything that involves kids, we almost guaranteed that we volunteer and donate.
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0: The Weyburn Beavers were unable to carry forward the momentum from Sunday's 1-0 win over the Lethbridge Bulls last night. Lethbridge took the win 9-4. The Beavers are heading to Medicine Hat today to face the Mavericks. Elsewhere yesterday in the WCBL, the Mavericks narrowly lost 11-10 on home turf to the Swift Current 57s, and the host Brooks Bombers defeated the Fort Mac Giants 12-4. Other action tonight will see an earlier game for the Mavericks when they host the Sylvan Lake Gulls this afternoon. The Cactus Rats are in Swift Current, the Bulls in Saskatoon to face the Berries, and the Giants are in Moose Jaw to take on the Miller Express. The Toronto Blue Jays will make major waves down in Philadelphia tonight with the All-Star break. For the first time since Roy Halladay back in 2009, a Blue Jay is starting on the mound for the American League. Dylan Cease gets the ball tonight, and he's got some familiar company. Manager John Schneider is calling the shots from the AL dugout, while Ernie Clement gets the starting nod at second base, batting ninth. Pitcher Louis Varland is also ready to go out of the bullpen. Once the Midsummer Showcase wraps up, it's right back to business. The Jays will return to Rogers Centre this Friday to kick off a three-game weekend series against the Chicago White Sox. While it's been a tough first half of the year for Toronto, sitting last in the division, a fresh start at home is exactly what this team needs to turn things around. You'll be able to catch all the action in this weekend's games on Saskatchewan's home of Blue Jays baseball, AM 1190.
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0: Sun shining through the clouds today with a high of 29. It'll feel like 34 with humidity. Becoming cloudy near midnight tonight with a few showers or thunderstorms and a low of 18. Cloudy tomorrow with wind from the east gusting to 60 in the morning with a risk of a thunderstorm. A slight chance of showers throughout the day and a high of 25. Clouds moving out on Thursday with a high of 29, sunshine and a high of 30 for Friday. And on Saturday, a mix of sun and cloud and a high of 30 degrees. 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I'm Marna McManus.
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0: marital record. It's just after 7 o'clock. I'm Dara Curry. Good morning. So, Wednesdays are Great Plains Taste of Summer Charity Barbecue. Tomorrow is Wednesday, and we are once again going to be at Memorial Park right next to City Hall, raising funds this week for the Family Place. Now, we have Judy Lum from the Family Place hanging out with us. Judy, for those who don't know, can you explain what the Family Place is?
1: We provide some families with information and resources regarding their children's development. We also work as part of a team with helping other professionals to develop appropriate developmental programming for children.
0: I think that's the shortest possible description of what you guys do, right? You've got the clothing closet, the playroom, mini-go, little learners. There is so much. And what's really, really cool is the majority of the programs and things that you can do at the Family Place are free. The only exception is the little learners program. And that relies very heavily on public donations. We're going to chat about that in just a moment. First, we'll hear from Lola Young.
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3: 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Jeff Hoffman strikes out Cody Bellinger, and the Blue Jays have done it.
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5: A mix of sun and clouds today with a high of 29. It'll feel like 34 with humidity. More clouds rolling in near midnight tonight with a few showers or thunderstorms and a low of 18. Cloudy skies for tomorrow, a slight chance of showers and risk of a thunderstorm early in the morning. Windy conditions and a high of 25 and clearing on Thursday with a high of 29. 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

Lola Young, Messy. It's on Magic 103. It's quarter after 7. I'm Dara. Good morning. Tuesday is here. We're expecting another humid one today. 29 for our high, 34 once you take the humidity into account. We're going to continue our chat with Judy Lum regarding tomorrow's Great Plains Taste of Summer Charity Barbecue in support of the Family Place. First, let's keep it going with Capital Cities. It's Safe and Sound on Magic

0: Capital Cities. It's Safe and Sound on Magic 103. Tuesday is here. I'm Dara. Good morning. All right. We are continuing our chat with Judy Lum from The Family Place because The Family Place is the charity of the week for our Great Plains Taste of Summer charity barbecues running tomorrow. Now, Judy, we just kind of touched on what The Family Place is, but donations are super duper important to you guys.
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0: No, absolutely. And it's an incredible cause to support. And that is what we are doing tomorrow at Memorial Park. That is right next to City Hall. Kicks off at 11:30 and we'll run it to about 1:30 or until we sell out. 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That includes dessert and a drink. And all the proceeds will be going directly to The Family Place at the end of the barbecue. 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

0: Gracie Abrams, it's Hit the Wall. It's on Magic 103. Good morning, I'm Dara. It is just about 7:30 this Tuesday. We'll have your impossible question after your 7:30 news. First, we will hear music from Preston Pablo.
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2: Details from last night's meeting of Weyburn City Council. We'll be hearing from City Councilor Todd Bedore. And is the heat wave over? We'll have all the details coming up in our five-day forecast after sports.
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1: Good morning. I'm Marna McManus. Weyburn City Council last night approving In Situ Form Technologies being awarded the 2026 King Street Sanitary Sewer Lining Project. Engineering Director Renee Cugnett said there will be minimal service disruption for area residents, and they go from manhole to manhole lining the sewer with resin-soaked fabric. Councillor Todd Bedore says he saw this kind of job being done in Radville, and it's the future of this kind of work.
2: I think the biggest thing is the non-disturbance. So you can go in, you're not digging up the fresh pavement or old pavement. It doesn't matter, fresh or old pavement, it's a disturbance, and you have to let it settle.
1: In Situ Form will receive just over $60,000 for the work. After days of warning level heat across the prairies, temperatures are set to settle back into the normal range for the rest of the week. All the details are coming up in our five-day forecast after sports. The RCMP is getting a new look. Natasha Weeb has more.
3: The RCMP has announced its traditional gray uniform shirts will be replaced with new navy blue shirts as part of an effort to modernize its frontline uniform. The rollout will begin in Prince Edward Island this October and continue across the country over the next 18 months. RCMP Commissioner Mike Duhem says the new shirts are made with more modern materials and for the first time include a female fit option. During the transition, officers may be seen wearing either gray or navy shirts. The RCMP reminds the public they can ask to see an officer's identification or contact their local detachment if they have concerns about an officer's identity. I'm Natasha Weeb for Discover Weyburn News.
1: The town of Lang is getting ready to celebrate its 120th anniversary this weekend with 2 days of activities, including parades, meals, live entertainment, and family events, along with celebrations. One project that's drawing plenty of attention is the restoration of Beck Field, where baseball will return for the first time in more than 20 years. Community member Judy Beck says it's been a true community effort.
4: We started a program. It was, if you rebuild it, they will come. And so we did different stages of fundraising, and we applied for different grants. For the first time ever in Lang history, we're going to put some shale on the diamond.
1: The restored diamond will host a doubleheader during the homecoming celebrations, with organizers hoping it marks the beginning of baseball's return to Lang. The 34th annual Mydale Oilman Golf Tournament, bringing 92 golfers to the course, raising an estimated $14,000 for local communities. President Darren Woldenhauer says proceeds support youth programs and community projects in the Mydale area.
5: We give 100% of it back to the community in the area, to anything in the area, basically in Mydale and Main Prize. We even reach out to Hallbright and McCoon and donate all of those communities.
1: Organizers are already looking ahead to next year. 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
1: The Weyburn Beavers were unable to carry forward the momentum from Sunday's 1-0 win over the Lethbridge Bulls last night. Lethbridge took the win 9-4. The Beavers are heading to Medicine Hat today to face the Mavericks. Elsewhere yesterday in the WCBL, the Mavericks narrowly lost 11-10 on home turf to the Swift Current 57s, and the host Brooks Bombers defeated the Fort Mac Giants 12-4. Other action tonight will see an earlier game for the Mavericks when they host the Sylvan Lake Gulls this afternoon. The Cactus Rats are in Swift Current, the Bulls in Saskatoon to face the Berries, and the Giants are in Moose Jaw to take on the Miller Express. The Toronto Blue Jays will make major waves down in Philadelphia tonight with the All-Star break. For the first time since Roy Halladay back in 2009, a Blue Jay is starting on the mound for the American League. Dylan Cease gets the ball tonight, and he's got some familiar company. Manager John Schneider is calling the shots from the AL dugout, while Ernie Clement gets the starting nod at second base, batting ninth. Pitcher Louis Varland is also ready to go out of the bullpen. Once the Midsummer Showcase wraps up, it's right back to business. The Jays will return to Rogers Centre this Friday to kick off a 3-game weekend series against the Chicago White Sox. While it's been a tough first half of the year for Toronto, sitting last in the division, a fresh start at home is exactly what this team needs to turn things around. You'll be able to catch all the action in this weekend's games on Saskatchewan.

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0: Sun shining through the clouds today with a high of 29. It'll feel like 34 with humidity. Becoming cloudy near midnight tonight with a few showers or thunderstorms and a low of 18. Cloudy tomorrow with wind from the east gusting to 60 in the morning with a risk of a thunderstorm. A slight chance of showers throughout the day and a high of 25. Clouds moving out on Thursday with a high of 29. Sunshine and a high of 30 for Friday. And on Saturday, a mix of sun and cloud and a high of 30 degrees. 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

Zed, Maren Morris, and Gray. It's the middle. I love that one. It's 7:40. Dara, good morning. I'm still grooving along. I'm not going to lie to you. We're expecting another warm one today. 29 for our high. We're at 17 right now. We have weather in just a few. We'll also have another impossible question. First, it's the weekend. Can't feel my face.

0: The weekend can't feel my face. How's it going? I'm Dara. Good morning. It is 7:42 this Tuesday morning. We're expecting another warm one today, right around 29 degrees. We have your full forecast in just a few. First, we are ready to go with another impossible question. Call or text your answer in on the Magic 103 Talk and Text line. That, of course, is 306-848-1035. Apparently, 45% of women keep this item even though they'll likely only use it once. What could it be? Call or text your answer in 306-848-1035. First one through with the correct answer will be named today's impossible question genius and be treated to some delicious KFC. A friendly reminder, if you've won anything in the past 2 weeks, let's allow others the same opportunity. 848-1035. Apparently, 45% of women keep this item even though they'll likely only use it once. What could it be?
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7: A mix of sun and cloud today with a high of 29. It'll feel like 34 with humidity. More clouds rolling in near midnight tonight with a few showers or thunderstorms and a low of 18. Cloudy skies for tomorrow, a slight chance

0: On cloud today with a high of 29. It'll feel like 34 with humidity. More clouds rolling in near midnight tonight with a few showers or thunderstorms and a low of 18. Cloudy skies for tomorrow. A slight chance of showers and risk of a thunderstorm early in the morning. Windy conditions and a high of 25 and clearing on Thursday with a high of 29. You can stay on top of what's happening in our community by subscribing to the daily news on discoverweyburn.com. I'm Marna McManus.
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1: Yes, good morning. We just had Tame Impala and Jenny in there with Dracula. We are, of course, continuing our impossible question. Apparently, 45% of women keep this item, even though they'll likely only use it once. What could it be? It's a bit of a tough one today. We're waiting on someone to come even close to the correct answer. 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
1: Yeah, we just had Colin the Artist in there with Where's Your Girlfriend. We have to wrap up today's impossible question. It was a bit of a tricky one. Apparently, 45% of women keep this item, even though they're likely only going to use it once. What could it be? Megan texted in on the Magic 103 talking text line and said, their wedding dress. Of course, that's it. Congrats to Megan. Today's impossible question genius will have some pump jacks with her name on it.
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3: Hearing from Ray Beck from the town of Lang, they'll be celebrating Lang's 120th anniversary this weekend with baseball returning to Beck Field. And Saskatchewan RCMP officers are donning some new attire. Discover Weyburn's Natasha Weeb will have all the details on that in just a few.
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2: Good morning. I'm Marna McManus. In situ form technologies will be continued.

0: Backing the 2026 King Street Sanitary Sewer Lining Project, as per last night's meeting of Weyburn City Council. The non-invasive work results in a resin-soaked fabric lining the sewer pipes, giving it many more years to come. City Councilor Todd Bedore.
1: This technology lets you go in from manhole to manhole. It's non-destructive, and it just really, the future of this kind of work.
0: This technology enables the work to be done without disturbing the pavement. Area residents will be well prepared for the brief loss of service when the work is being done. A heat warning that's been in place since Friday has finally lifted, with highs set to remain below the 30-degree mark until this weekend. We'll have more details coming up after sports. If you notice RCMP officers wearing navy blue shirts instead of the familiar gray, it's part of a national uniform update. Natasha Weeb has the details.
2: The RCMP says the new shirts will be introduced province by province starting in Prince Edward Island this October. Frontline officers across Canada are expected to receive the updated uniforms over the next year and a half. Commissioner Mike Duhem says the first uniform shirt redesign in 30 years includes more modern materials for added comfort and adaptability, along with a female fit version. The RCMP says people may see both gray and navy shirts during the transition and reminds residents they can always ask an officer for identification if they have concerns. I'm Natasha Weeb for Discover Weyburn News.
0: Baseball is returning to Beck Field as part of Lang's 120th anniversary celebration this weekend. The community will host its first game since 2007, marking a major milestone after years of work to restore the historic diamond. Ray Beck says organizers are excited to see the project come to life.
3: And it's coming together wonderful. We haven't had baseball since 2007 in Lang, so this will be the first game. And then we have opening ceremonies. We have the first pitch being thrown out by two veterans of the 1956 Babe Ruth team that were in the South Provincial Finals.
0: The opening ceremonies and first pitch will take place ahead of Saturday's doubleheader at Beck Field, with the games forming part of Lang's homecoming 120th celebrations. A successful 34th annual Mydale Oilman Golf Tournament held Friday at Main Prize Regional Park. President Darren Moldenhauer.
4: Our tournament is usually we try to get 100 golfers in it. This year we got 92 golfers. It is a two-person best ball or scramble. And then we have the top five teams go into what we call a horse race, and that determines our winner for the tournament.
0: The Oilman Tournament raised over $10,000 to support local communities. 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
0: The Weyburn Beavers were unable to carry forward the momentum from Sunday's 1-0 win over the Lethbridge Bulls last night. Lethbridge took the win 9-4. The Beavers are heading to Medicine Hat today to face the Mavericks. Elsewhere yesterday in the WCBL, the Mavericks narrowly lost 11-10 on home turf to the Swift Current 57s, and the host Brooks Bombers defeated the Fort Mac Giants 12-4. Other action tonight will see an earlier game for the Mavericks when they host the Sylvan Lake Gulls this afternoon. The Cactus Rats are in Swift Current, the Bulls in Saskatoon to face the Berries, and the Giants are in Moose Jaw to take on the Miller Express. The Toronto Blue Jays will make major waves down in Philadelphia tonight with the All-Star break. For the first time since Roy Halladay back in 2009, a Blue Jay is starting on the mound for the American League. Dylan Cease gets the ball tonight, and he's got some familiar company. Manager John Schneider is calling the shots from the AL dugout, while Ernie Clement gets the starting nod at second base, batting ninth. Pitcher Louis Varland is also ready to go out of the bullpen. Once the Midsummer Showcase wraps up, it's right back to business. The Jays will return to Rogers Centre this Friday to kick off a three-game weekend series against the Chicago White Sox. While it's been a tough first half of the year for Toronto, sitting last in the division, a fresh start at home is exactly what this team needs to turn things around. You'll be able to catch all the action in this weekend's games on Saskatchewan's home of Blue Jays baseball, AM 1190.
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0: Sun shining through the clouds today with a high of 29. It'll feel like 34 with humidity. Becoming cloudy near midnight tonight with a few showers or thunderstorms and a low of 18. Cloudy tomorrow with wind from the east gusting to 60 in the morning with a risk of a thunderstorm. A slight chance of showers throughout the day and a high of 25. Clouds moving out on Thursday with a high of 29. Sunshine and a high of 30 for Friday. And on Saturday, a mix of sun and cloud and a high of 30 degrees. 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

0: Midnight Sun. It's on Magic 103. I'm Dara. It is just after 8 o'clock Tuesday morning, 18 degrees right now. Do not be fooled. It looks cooler outside than it has the past couple of days. That's a deception. Technically it's going to be cooler, but not by much. 29 is our high. We have your full forecast in just a few. We'll also hear Sabrina Carpenter.
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8: A mix of sun and cloud today with a high of 29. It'll feel like 34 with humidity. More clouds rolling in near midnight tonight with a few showers or thunderstorms and a low of 18. Cloudy skies for tomorrow, a slight chance of showers and risk of a thunderstorm early in the morning. Windy conditions and a high of 25 and clearing on Thursday with a high of 29. 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

Sabrina Carpenter on Magic 103. It's Please, Please, Please. I'm Dara. Good morning. It is quarter after 8 this Tuesday. 18 right now. 29 is our high. Yeah, it's going to be another warm one. We have your full forecast in just a few. We also have some birthdays to celebrate right after Imagine Dragons. It's Believer.

0: So every so often, things that are just the most perfectly timed situations happen. And I didn't even plan for this, but I'm mentioning it right now because that's Imagine Dragons, Believer. And the lead singer of Imagine Dragons, Dan Reynolds, is celebrating his birthday today. Yes, he's celebrating 39, which leads us perfectly into our birthday club. Sometimes the planets just align, my friends. Along with Dan Reynolds, Jane Lynch, actress Jane Lynch, celebrating 66, and Matthew Fox from Lost, celebrating 60. Over to some local celebrities with a Magic 103 birthday club. Happy birthday, Lizzie Mae Rose Parisian, celebrating two today. Then from Mimi, Papa, Uncle Ozzy, Auntie Mariah, Mom, Dad, and all your friends at daycare. And Lizzie Mae, great news, we've got a DQ cake with your name on it. Hey, as always, if you know someone celebrating a birthday, anniversary, or just a big life event, you can let us know on the birthday and anniversary book on discoverwayburn.com.
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0: Bruno Mars. I just might. How's it going, Dara? It is 8:22 this Tuesday. Expecting temperatures around 29 degrees, closer to 34 once you take the humidity into account. Yeah, it's going to be a bit of a doozy. We have your full forecast in just a few. We'll also hear calling.
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2: City Councilor Todd Bedore shares on the exciting new technology involved in a project awarded last night during the City Council meeting. And Darren Moldenhauer with the Midale Oilmen shares on another successful fundraising golf tournament. 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

0: 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Enjoy authentic Mexican cuisine close to home. Don Pedro's on Highway 39 in Yellowgrass.
1: Good morning. I'm Marna McManus. The 2026 King Street Sanitary Sewer Lining Project was awarded to In-Situ Form Technologies during last night's meeting of Weyburn City Council. Councillor Todd Bedore has seen the work being done in Radville, noting the new technology doesn't disturb the pavement.
2: Once you start it, you have to finish. So there's a crew there, and as I understand it, you go down the manhole, blow this resin in there, and then they got a little computer or a little guy that goes down there, not a guy, but a little computer that goes down there with a monitor and cuts out the sewer from the house connections.
1: The new technology is done through manholes where a resin-soaked fabric lines the sewer pipes, giving it many more years. Temperatures are set to remain just below 30 degrees for the remainder of the week. This after warning level heat dominated the prairies over the weekend. We'll have a complete look at what's coming up weather-wise in our five-day forecast after sports. A change is coming to RCMP uniforms across Canada. Natasha Weeb has more.
3: The RCMP has announced its long-standing gray shirts will be replaced with navy blue versions. The rollout begins in Prince Edward Island this October before expanding across the country over the next 18 months. RCMP Commissioner Mike Duhem says the updated shirts are the first major redesign in 30 years. He says they're built with more modern materials for improved comfort and include a female fit option for the first time. As the new uniforms are phased in, officers may be wearing either gray or navy shirts. The RCMP says anyone unsure of an officer's identity should ask for identification or contact their local detachment's non-emergency line. I'm Natasha Weeb for Discover Weyburn News.
1: The town of Lang is celebrating 120 years. Coinciding with the return of baseball to the community. After nearly 20 years without games at Beck Field, the Diamond is ready to welcome players back as part of the weekend's festivities. Committee member Judy Beck says the celebration will include a special Friday night tradition.
4: We're going to have the most senior gentleman in Lang. I think he is 97 years old, and he's going to cut the cake for us. And then after that, stick around. There's fireworks at the Ball Diamonds at 10:30.
1: Lang Homecoming 120 runs Friday and Saturday, with the first baseball games at Beck Field in almost two decades taking place as part of the celebrations. The Mayadel Oilmen are celebrating another successful fundraising tournament held Friday at Maine Pires Regional Park. President Darren Moldenhauer.
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0: Auburn Beavers were unable to carry forward the momentum from Sunday's 1-0 win over the Lethbridge Bulls last night. Lethbridge took the win 9-4. The Beavers are heading to Medicine Hat today to face the Mavericks. Elsewhere yesterday in the WCBL, the Mavericks narrowly lost 11-10 on home turf to the Swift Current 57s, and the host Brooks Bombers defeated the Fort Mac Giants 12-4. Other action tonight will see an earlier game for the Mavericks when they host the Sylvan Lake Gulls this afternoon. The Cactus Rats are in Swift Current, the Bulls in Saskatoon to face the Berries, and the Giants are in Moose Jaw to take on the Miller Express. The Toronto Blue Jays will make major waves down in Philadelphia tonight with the All-Star break. For the first time since Roy Halladay back in 2009, a Blue Jay is starting on the mound for the American League. Dylan Cease gets the ball tonight, and he's got some familiar company. Manager John Schneider is calling the shots from the AL dugout, while Ernie Clement gets the starting nod at second base, batting ninth. Pitcher Louis Varland is also ready to go out of the bullpen. Once the Midsummer Showcase wraps up, it's right back to business. The Jays will return to Rogers Centre this Friday to kick off a three-game weekend series against the Chicago White Sox. While it's been a tough first half of the year for Toronto, sitting last in the division, a fresh start at home is exactly what this team needs to turn things around. You'll be able to catch all the action in this weekend's games on Saskatchewan's home of Blue Jays baseball, AM 1190.
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0: Sun shining through the clouds today with a high of 29. It'll feel like 34 with humidity. Becoming cloudy near midnight tonight with a few showers or thunderstorms and a low of 18. Cloudy tomorrow with wind from the east gusting to 60 in the morning with a risk of a thunderstorm. A slight chance of showers throughout the day and a high of 25. Clouds moving out on Thursday with a high of 29. Sunshine and a high of 30 for Friday. And on Saturday, a mix of sun and cloud and a high of 30 degrees. 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

0: Alessia Cara here on Magic 103. Dara, good morning. Happy Tuesday as you get ready to take on the day.
1: What's up, Weber?
0: Well, there is Area 4 garbage pickup today. 2-for-1 Tuesdays out at Main Prize Golf. Wing night at the Legion. Rainforest Falls Vacation Bible School is today. There's Camp Ignite on behalf of Big Brothers Big Sisters. 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And for the summer reading program, they have pom-pom sea otters and stained glass dolphin oceanscape. Yeah, a bit of a busy one. That's what's up. We've got music in just a moment from Olivia Dean.
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3: A mix of sun and cloud today with a high of 29. It'll feel like 34 with humidity. More clouds rolling in near midnight tonight with a few showers or thunderstorms and a low of 18. Cloudy skies for tomorrow, a slight chance of showers and risk of a thunderstorm early in the morning. Windy conditions and a high of 25 and clearing on Thursday with a high of 29. 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

0: The Way on Magic 103. I'm Dara. Good morning. It's 8:50 this Tuesday. Coming up just after 9 o'clock, we're going to be chatting with Sherry Roberts, our garden guru, for our first edition of Garden Gab. Yes, that is going to be a ton of fun. She's going to bring us all the updates on what the season is looking like so far, what we should be doing, and maybe helping us out a little bit along the way as well. That's just after 9. First, we're going to hear music from Alex Porritt.
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2: Details from last night's meeting of Weyburn City Council. We'll be hearing from City Councilor Todd Bedore. And is the heat wave over? We'll have all the details coming up in our five-day forecast after sports.
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2: Good morning. I'm Marna McManus. Weyburn City Council last night approving In Situ Form Technologies being awarded the 2026 King Street Sanitary Sewer Lining Project. Engineering Director Renee Cugnett said there will be minimal service disruption for area residents, and they go from manhole to manhole, lining the sewer with resin-soaked fabric. Councillor Todd Bedore says he saw this kind of job being done in Radville, and it's the future of this kind of work.
3: I think the biggest thing is the non-disturbance. So you can go in, you're not digging up the fresh pavement or old pavement. It doesn't matter, fresh or old pavement, it's a disturbance, and you have to let it settle.
2: In Situ Form will receive just over $60,000 for the work. After days of warning level heat across the prairies, temperatures are set to settle back into the normal range for the rest of the week. All the details are coming up in our five-day forecast after sports. The RCMP is getting a new look. Natasha Weeb has more.
4: The RCMP has announced its traditional gray uniform shirts will be replaced with new navy blue shirts as part of an effort to modernize its frontline uniform. The rollout will begin in Prince Edward Island this October and continue across the country over the next 18 months. RCMP Commissioner Mike Duhim says the new shirts are made with more modern materials and for the first time include a female fit

0: option. During the transition, officers may be seen wearing either gray or navy shirts. The RCMP reminds the public they can ask to see an officer's identification or contact their local detachment if they have concerns about an officer's identity. I'm Natasha Weeb for Discover Weyburn News.
1: The town of Lang is getting ready to celebrate its 120th anniversary this weekend with 2 days of activities, including parades, meals, live entertainment, and family events, along with celebrations. One project that's drawing plenty of attention is the restoration of Beck Field, where baseball will return for the first time in more than 20 years. Community member Judy Beck says it's been a true community effort.
2: We started a program. It was, if you rebuild it, they will come. And so we did different stages of fundraising, and we applied for different grants. For the first time ever in Lang history, we're going to put some shale on the diamond.
1: The restored diamond will host a doubleheader during the homecoming celebrations, with organizers hoping it marks the beginning of baseball's return to Lang. The 34th annual Mydale Oilman Golf Tournament, bringing 92 golfers to the course and raising an estimated $14,000 for local communities. President Darren Woldenhauer says proceeds support youth programs and community projects in the Mydale area.
3: We give 100% of it back to the community in the area, to anything in the area, basically in Mydale and Main Prize. We even reach out to Hallbright and Macoun and donate all of those communities.
1: Organizers are already looking ahead to next year. 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
1: The Weyburn Beavers were unable to carry forward the momentum from Sunday's 1-0 win over the Lethbridge Bulls last night. Lethbridge took the win 9-4. The Beavers are heading to Medicine Hat today to face the Mavericks. Elsewhere yesterday in the WCBL, the Mavericks narrowly lost 11-10 on home turf to the Swift Current 57s, and the host Brooks Bombers defeated the Fort Mac Giants 12-4. Other action tonight will see an earlier game for the Mavericks when they host the Sylvan Lake Gulls this afternoon. The Cactus Rats are in Swift Current, the Bulls in Saskatoon to face the Berries, and the Giants are in Moose Jaw to take on the Miller Express. The Toronto Blue Jays will make major waves down in Philadelphia tonight with the All-Star break. For the first time since Roy Halladay back in 2009, a Blue Jay is starting on the mound for the American League. Dylan Cease gets the ball tonight, and he's got some familiar company. Manager John Schneider is calling the shots from the AL dugout, while Ernie Clement gets the starting nod at second base, batting ninth. Pitcher Louis Varland is also ready to go out of the bullpen. Once the Midsummer Showcase wraps up, it's right back to business. The Jays will return to Rogers Center this Friday to kick off a 3-game weekend series against the Chicago White Sox. While it's been a tough first half of the year for Toronto, sitting last in the division, a fresh start at home is exactly what this team needs to turn things around. You'll be able to catch all the action in this weekend's games on Saskatchewan's home of Blue Jays baseball, AM 1190.
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1: Sun shining through the clouds today with a high of 29. It'll feel like 34 with humidity. Becoming cloudy near midnight tonight with a few showers or thunderstorms and a low of 18. Cloudy tomorrow with wind from the east gusting to 60 in the morning with a risk of a thunderstorm. A slight chance of showers throughout the day and a high of 25. Clouds moving out on Thursday with a high of 29, sunshine and a high of 30 for Friday. And on Saturday, a mix of sun and cloud and a high of 30 degrees. 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

Cameron Whitcomb, you and me. It's on Magic 103. It's just after 9 o'clock. I'm Dara Curry. In just a few minutes, we are going to be joined by garden guru Sherry Roberts for our first edition of Garden Gab. That's coming up after Mariana Trench. Right now, it's Taylor Swift.

0: Mariana's Trench, it's Desperate Measures on Magic 103. It's 20 after 9. I'm Dara Curry, and we have a very special guest with us right now. I'm going to get you to introduce yourself.
1: Hey there, Dara. Sherry Roberts, professional agrologist and garden guru here today.
0: Sherry, welcome into the Magic 103 booth. Okay, today is our first edition of Garden Gab on Magic 103. So let's start with, where should we be in our gardening season? What are things looking like, and what should we be aware of?
1: All I can tell you is right now, this season is way behind. My lilacs were blooming last week. I mean, come on. Lilacs are supposed to be blooming the third week in May, sometimes even the first week in May, but here my lilacs are in full bloom last week. The rain is helping us from the fact that, I mean, the lawns look really good, except there's diseases starting to show up now. Just like in the field crops, the diseases are starting to show up like crazy from all the rain that we've had. And in your yard, in your gardens, there's a lot of diseases starting to show up. Because particularly with this hot, humid weather, I mean, fungal diseases love hot and humid. And so do aphids. So there's lots of aphids out there too, bugs and things.
0: Yeah, and there's something else that really, really seems to love the hot and humid weather, and that is my weeds. We're going to touch on that in just a little bit. First, we'll hear from Justin Bieber.
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2: A mix of sun and cloud today with a high of 29. It'll feel like 34 with humidity. More clouds rolling in near midnight tonight with a few showers or thunderstorms and a low of 18. Cloudy skies for tomorrow, a slight chance of showers and risk of a thunderstorm early in the morning. Windy conditions and a high of 25 and clearing on Thursday with a high of 29. 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
1: Only need me when it's sundown.

It's Run Around on Magic 103. I'm Dara. It is right around 9:30. We're going to continue our chat with Sherry Roberts, our Garden Gab exclusive after Elijah Woods. Right now it's Dua Lipa levitating.

0: Elijah Woods, it's Lights on Magic 103. I'm Daryl. We are continuing our chat right now with garden guru and professional agrologist Sherry Roberts. Yes, we are back with another round of Garden Gab. Now, Sherry, you mentioned that we're actually way behind on the season, and that's mostly due to the rain. So I can't help but notice that the plants might be behind, but I'm assuming it has a different impact on, I don't know, the weeds that have taken over my entire yard.
1: What do weeds do? They have adapted their systems to be able to handle stress that normal plants normally don't have the defense mechanisms for. So that's why when you get, you know, really hot or really wet, the weeds just thrive because they adapt really quick to different situations. And yes, my yard in Glen Avon, we have literally had rain every day in June.

0: And I mean every day. My grass is a foot tall, and I feel really bad about it, but I haven't been able to get out there, and I won't mow it when it's wet because it's too hard on the mower and it's too hard on the grass. But it's just crazy.
1: It's absolute insanity. 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Sherry, we're going to get a few more details from you, including an audience question in just a few. First, we'll hear from Teddy Swims.
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8: A mix of sun and cloud today with a high of 29. It'll feel like 34 with humidity. More clouds rolling in near midnight tonight with a few showers or thunderstorms and a low of 18. Cloudy skies for tomorrow, a slight chance of showers and risk of a thunderstorm early in the morning. Windy conditions and a high of 25 and clearing on Thursday with a high of 29. 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

0: Control Alt Delete on Magic 103. I'm Dara. All right, we are continuing today's edition of Garden Gab with Sherry Roberts. Now, Sherry, we did put a call out for questions, and we did get one.
1: VT on Facebook said, "Why do my tomato plants produce beautiful fruit, but they all have bottom rot?" So, before we answer that, Sherry, what is bottom rot?
2: It's if you look at the bottom side of the tomato, it'll be rotten. And it's actually called blossom end rot.
1: Like on the tomato itself?
2: Yeah, on the tomato itself.
1: Really?
2: Yeah. And it has two causes. One can be uneven watering, where you let it get too dry and then you soak it down. Yeah, and the other one can be a lack of calcium. So that's why old timers will say, well, when you plant your tomatoes, put a bunch of eggshells down in the hole. And also put some matches for the sulfur. So it can be a nutrient deal. If it's a garden, your best bet would be, and I know most people don't do this, but send in a soil sample so you know what your nutrient level in your garden is. And then also make sure and rotate how you plant things in your garden, because if you had blossom end rot in one set of flower boxes or in one section of your garden one year, if you keep continually planting tomatoes in that same area or something that's in that tomato family, like potatoes or eggplant or anything else, those diseases all will act with each other and you can end up with a heck of a mess. So do a soil sample. People say, well, what should I do with it? Go online. There's a company called AgVice, and you send it to Winkler, Manitoba. And if you go onto their website, they got the forms you fill out, and then they'll come back with a beautiful sheet that will tell you, oh, hey, you're low on nitrogen, or you got way too much nitrogen, because sometimes you get too liberal in your fertilizer and you get too much of a nutrient. And what does nitrogen do? It gives you all kinds of green growth, so you can have all kinds of nice big green bushy tomato plants, but there's no flowers on there. And that's because you're low in phosphorus and potassium. So you gotta balance those nutrients and keep them balanced out.
0: No, that makes sense. I was learning something new every day. Now, Sherry, we have a ton more questions for you. We will explain.

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2: Good morning. I'm Marna McManus. In Situ Form Technologies will be conducting the 2026 King Street Sanitary Sewer Lining Project, as per last night's meeting of Weyburn City Council. The non-invasive work results in a resin-soaked fabric lining the sewer pipes, giving it many more years to come. City Councilor Todd Bedore.
3: This technology lets you go in from manhole to manhole. It's non-destructive, and it just really

0: really the future of this kind of work.
1: This technology enables the work to be done without disturbing the pavement. Area residents will be well prepared for the brief loss of service when the work is being done. A heat warning that's been in place since Friday has finally lifted, with highs set to remain below the 30-degree mark until this weekend. We'll have more details coming up after sports. If you notice RCMP officers wearing navy blue shirts instead of the familiar gray, it's part of a national uniform update. Natasha Weeb has the details.
2: The RCMP says the new shirts will be introduced province by province starting in Prince Edward Island this October. Frontline officers across Canada are expected to receive the updated uniforms over the next year and a half. Commissioner Mike Duhem says the first uniform shirt redesign in 30 years includes more modern materials for added comfort and adaptability, along with a female fit version. The RCMP says people may see both gray and navy shirts during the transition and reminds residents they can always ask an officer for identification if they have concerns. I'm Natasha Weave for Discover Weyburn News.
1: Baseball is returning to Beck Field as part of Lang's 120th anniversary celebration this weekend. The community will host its first game since 2007, marking a major milestone after years of work to restore the historic diamond. Ray Beck says organizers are excited to see the project come to life.
3: And it's coming together wonderful. We haven't had baseball since 2007 in Lang, so this will be the first game. And then we have opening ceremonies. We have the first pitch being thrown out by two veterans of the 1956 Babe Ruth team that were in the South Provincial Finals.
1: The opening ceremonies and first pitch will take place ahead of Saturday's doubleheader at Beck Field, with the games forming part of Lang's homecoming 120th celebrations. A successful 34th annual Mydale Oilman Golf Tournament held Friday at Main Prize Regional Park. President Darren Moldenhauer.
4: Our tournament is usually we try to get 100 golfers in it. This year we got 92 golfers. It is a two-person best ball or scramble. And then we have the top five teams go into what we call a horse race. And that determines our winner for the tournament.
1: The Oilman Tournament raised over $10,000 to support local communities. 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
1: The Weyburn Beavers were unable to carry forward the momentum from Sunday's 1-0 win over the Lethbridge Bulls last night. Lethbridge took the win 9-4. The Beavers are heading to Medicine Hat today to face the Mavericks. Elsewhere yesterday in the WCBL, the Mavericks narrowly lost 11-10 on home turf to the Swift Current 57s, and the host Brooks Bombers defeated the Fort Mac Giants 12-4. Other action tonight will see an earlier game for the Mavericks when they host the Sylvan Lake Gulls this afternoon. The Cactus Rats are in Swift Current, the Bulls in Saskatoon to face the Berries, and the Giants are in Moose Jaw to take on the Miller Express. The Toronto Blue Jays will make major waves down in Philadelphia tonight with the All-Star break. For the first time since Roy Halladay back in 2009, a Blue Jay is starting on the mound for the American League. Dylan Cease gets the ball tonight, and he's got some familiar company. Manager John Schneider is calling the shots from the AL dugout, while Ernie Clement gets the starting nod at second base, batting ninth. Pitcher Louis Varland is also ready to go out of the bullpen. Once the Midsummer Showcase wraps up, it's right back to business. The Jays will return to Rogers Centre this Friday to kick off a three-game weekend series against the Chicago White Sox. While it's been a tough first half of the year for Toronto, sitting last in the division, a fresh start at home is exactly what this team needs to turn things around. You'll be able to catch all the action in this weekend's games on Saskatchewan's home of Blue Jays baseball, AM 1190.
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1: Sun shining through the clouds today with a high of 29. It'll feel like 34 with humidity. Becoming cloudy near midnight tonight with a few showers or thunderstorms and a low of 18. Cloudy tomorrow with wind from the east gusting to 60 in the morning with a risk of a thunderstorm. A slight chance of showers throughout the day and a high of 25. Clouds moving out on Thursday with a high of 29. Sunshine and a high of 30 for Friday. And on Saturday, a mix of sun and cloud and a high of 30 degrees. 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
4: A mix of sun and clouds today with a high of 29. It'll feel like 34 with humidity. More clouds rolling in near midnight tonight with a few showers or thunderstorms and a low of 18. Cloudy skies for tomorrow, a slight chance of showers and risk of a thunderstorm early in the morning. Windy conditions and a high of 25 and clearing on Thursday with a high of 29. 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
5: A mix of sun and cloud today with a high of 29. It'll feel like 34 with humidity. More clouds rolling in near midnight tonight with a few showers or thunderstorms and a low of 18. Cloudy skies for tomorrow, a slight chance of showers and risk of a thunderstorm early in the morning. Windy conditions and a high of 25 and clearing on Thursday with a high of 29. 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
1: City Councilor Todd Bedore shares on the exciting new technology involved in a project awarded last night during the City Council meeting. And Darren Moldenhauer with the Midale Oilmen shares on another successful fundraising golf tournament. 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
2: Good morning. I'm Marna McManus. The 2026 King Street Sanitary Sewer Lining Project was awarded to In-Situform Technologies during last night's meeting of Weyburn City Council. Councillor Todd Bedore has seen the work being done in Radville, noting the new technology doesn't disturb the pavement.
3: Once you start it, you have to finish. So there's a crew there, and as I understand it, you go down the manhole, blow this resin in there, and then they got a little computer or a little guy that goes down there. Not a guy, but a little computer that goes down there with a monitor and cuts out the sewer from the house connections.
2: The new technology is done through manholes where a resin-soaked fabric lines the sewer pipes, giving it many more years. Temperatures are set to remain just below 30 degrees for the remainder of the week. This after warning level heat dominated the prairies over the weekend. We'll have a complete look at what's coming up weather-wise in our five-day forecast after sports. A change is coming to RCMP uniforms across Canada. Natasha Weeb has more.
4: The RCMP has announced its long-standing gray shirts will be replaced with navy blue versions. The rollout begins in Prince Edward Island this October before expanding across the country over the next 18 months. RCMP Commissioner Mike Duhem says the updated shirts are the first major redesign in 30 years. He says they're built with more modern materials for improved comfort and include a female fit option for the first time. As the new uniforms are phased in, officers may be wearing either gray or navy shirts. The RCMP says anyone unsure of an officer's identity should ask for identification or contact their local detachment's non-emergency line. I'm Natasha Weeb for Discover Weyburn News.
2: The town of Lang is celebrating 120 years. Coinciding with the return of baseball to the community. After nearly 20 years without games at Beck Field, the Diamond is ready to welcome players back as part of the weekend's festivities. Committee member Judy Beck says the celebration will include a special Friday night tradition.
5: We're going to have the most senior gentleman in Lang. I think he is 97 years old, and he's going to cut the cake for us. And then after that, stick around. There's fireworks at the Ball Diamonds at 10:30.
2: Lang Homecoming 120 runs Friday and Saturday, with the first baseball games at Beck Field in almost two decades taking place as part of the celebrations. The Mayodele Oilmen are celebrating another successful fundraising tournament held Friday at Mainpires Regional Park. President Darren Moldenhauer.
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0: The Weyburn Beavers were unable to carry forward the momentum from Sunday's 1-0 win over the Lethbridge Bulls last night. Lethbridge took the win 9-4. The Beavers are heading to Medicine Hat today to face the Mavericks. Elsewhere yesterday in the WCBL, the Mavericks narrowly lost 11-10 on home turf to the Swift Current 57s, and the host Brooks Bombers defeated the Fort Mac Giants 12-4. Other action tonight will see an earlier game for the Mavericks when they host the Sylvan Lake Gulls this afternoon. The Cactus Rats are in Swift Current, the Bulls in Saskatoon to face the Berries, and the Giants are in Moose Jaw to take on the Miller Express. The Toronto Blue Jays will make major waves down in Philadelphia tonight with the All-Star break. For the first time since Roy Halladay back in 2009, a Blue Jay is starting on the mound for the American League. Dylan Cease gets the ball tonight, and he's got some familiar company. Manager John Schneider is calling the shots from the AL dugout, while Ernie Clement gets the starting nod at second base, batting ninth. Pitcher Louis Varland is also ready to go out of the bullpen. Once the Midsummer Showcase wraps up, it's right back to business. The Jays will return to Rogers Centre this Friday to kick off a three-game weekend series against the Chicago White Sox. While it's been a tough first half of the year for Toronto, sitting last in the division, a fresh start at home is exactly what this team needs to turn things around. You'll be able to catch all the action in this weekend's games on Saskatchewan's home of Blue Jays baseball, AM 1190.
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0: Sun shining through the clouds today with a high of 29. It'll feel like 34 with humidity. Becoming cloudy near midnight tonight with a few showers or thunderstorms and a low of 18. Cloudy tomorrow with wind from the east gusting to 60 in the morning with a risk of a thunderstorm. A slight chance of showers throughout the day and a high of 25. Clouds moving out on Thursday with a high of 29. Sunshine and a high of 30 for Friday. And on Saturday, a mix of sun and cloud and a high of 30 degrees. 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
2: A mix of sun and cloud today with a high of 29. It'll feel like 34 with humidity. More clouds rolling in near midnight tonight with a few showers or thunderstorms and a low of 18. Cloudy skies for tomorrow, a slight chance of showers and risk of a thunderstorm early in the morning. Windy conditions and a high of 25 and clearing on Thursday with a high of 29. 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
7: A mix of sun and cloud today with a high of 29. It'll feel like 34 with humidity. More clouds rolling in near midnight tonight with a few showers or thunderstorms and a low of 18. Cloudy skies for tomorrow, a slight chance of showers and risk of a thunderstorm early in the morning. Windy conditions and a high of 25 and clearing on Thursday with a high of 29. 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
2: Good afternoon, I'm Larissa McEwen. Saskatchewan RCMP are reporting a busy but largely successful Country Thunder weekend. Discover Weyburn's Marna McManus has more.
3: RCMP responded to 177 calls for service over the festival weekend, laying 3 criminal code charges and issuing 20 provincial offense tickets. Officers also handed out 54 roadside suspensions for alcohol or drug impairment through an enforcement initiative with SGI. More than 1,000 drivers were checked at 2 traffic stops near the festival grounds, with hundreds of additional traffic tickets and warnings issued. For Discover Weyburn News, I'm Marna McManus.
2: After years of playing across southeast Saskatchewan, local band Switch reached a new milestone this summer with its first performance at Country Thunder. The band says the experience of being part of the festival was one they will not forget.
4: Saturday night after Creed, it was thousands of people. It was just a sea of people.
2: The Country Thunder performance was one of several stops for Switch this summer, as the band also played shows in St. Victor, Weyburn, and Carlisle. The Weyburn Police Service is seeking information on the whereabouts of Paul Scott Bajan. The 49-year-old is wanted for criminal harassment and being unlawfully in a dwelling. Anyone with information is asked to contact the Weyburn Police Service or Saskatchewan Crime Stoppers. The 100th anniversary celebration is coming up this Friday for the Royal Canadian Legion nationwide. Secretary Manager of the Weyburn Legion, Tanya Brown, says their honor guard will begin at the Cenotaph at 9 a.m.
5: It's been good so far. We have a few slots left to fill if anybody wants to stand. And what some people are doing are standing on guard for somebody in their family, their great-grandfather, their grandfather. So it's a nice gesture towards the people who served and who are still serving.
2: A street fair will run from 11:30 to 7 at the Legion with live music until midnight. As vendor registration for the Gifted Summer Art Market is now just half full, the Weyburn Arts Council has extended the deadline to July 20th. While adult vendors pay $50 for their spot, vendors under 18 can showcase their wares for just $25. Gifted will be held on August 8th at Jubilee Park from 10 to 4. Find the registration link on Discover Weyburn. Southeast College will host a Trades Kid Camp next Wednesday and Thursday here in Weyburn. Director of Strategic Development and Corporate Training, Robin Sather-Boswell, says kids 6 to 17 will have the chance to learn some woodworking skills.
6: It's a pilot project that we're trying to run through Weyburn, and then hopefully we'll have other trades come on board to make this more of a week-long camp next year, offering other trades, not just carpentry. Registration's only $15, just because that's going to cover some snacks and drinks for the kids. It's really all about partnering with the UBC Built, which is incredible that they're able to come and partner with us to help do this for the kids.
2: The program has a different project for each age group. 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
2: The Weyburn Beavers are back in action tonight after dropping a 9-4 decision to the Lethbridge Bulls at Tomling Park yesterday. The Beavers will now hit the road to take on the Medicine Hat Mavericks. First pitch is set for 6:45 p.m. at Athletic Park. Elsewhere around the WCBL tonight, the Energy City Cactus Rats visit the Swift Current 57s. The Lethbridge Bulls take on the Saskatoon Berries. Fort McMurray faces the Moose Jaw Miller Express, and the Regina Red Sox host the Brooks Bombers. The Weyburn Silver Steels had a busy weekend in the pool, competing at 2 different meets. The team was in Estevan on Saturday before heading to Oxbow on Sunday. The Seals had a strong showing in Oxbow, earning multiple medals across a variety of age categories, including 6 gold medals, 1 silver, and 2 bronze. The team will continue its summer competition schedule with more meets ahead. It's a quiet week on the diamond, but there's still plenty of news surrounding your Toronto Blue Jays. Tonight, the spotlight is on the Midsummer Classic in Philadelphia. Manager John Schneider, starting pitcher Dylan Cease, starting second baseman Ernie Clement,

0: and reliever Louis Varland are all representing Toronto on the American League squad. But let's be honest, while tonight is about celebration, the real work begins on Friday. Jays enter the break at a disappointing 45-51, sitting 12 games back of the division-leading Rays. The second half of the season starts Friday night at Rogers Center as the Chicago White Sox roll into town for a three-game set. The Jays desperately need to find some momentum, and a matchup against Chicago on home turf is the perfect opportunity to kickstart a second-half surge.
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0: A high of 29 today, with the humidex making it feel closer to 34. Cloudy tonight with possible storms and a low of 18. Wednesday sitting at 25 with a slight chance of rain or storms. Thursday clearing with a high of 29. Friday and Saturday hold steady at 30. 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

0: I saw school supplies already out. Hey, I'm Sharon Church. Can we just wait a minute on those? Summer just started, okay? I mean, I'm the first person to get excited over Christmas decor in October, but I cannot think of the craziness of school shopping right now. No, no. Although, if I were smart, I'd get it all done now, you know, before I got to search every store for glue sticks the night before school starts. But that doesn't sound like something I'm going to do. Those glue sticks are a problem for future Sharon.
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4: The heat warning has been lifted, but warm conditions are sticking around for the rest of the week. A high of 29 today with the humidex making it feel closer to 34. We could see some storms tonight with a low of 18. Wednesday will be cooler with a high of 25 and a slight chance of rain or storms. And Thursday will be mostly sunny with temperatures climbing back to a high of 29. Stay weather ready. 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

0: Hannah's Trench, One Love. Hey, it's Sharon Church. Are you someone who hates eating outdoors? Oh, yeah. I don't think it's a surprise to anyone that I do not like eating outdoors. Bugs, wind, heat, hauling all of the food to a secondary location and then hauling it all back. Those are all inconveniences that I'm not particularly fond of. But the number one reason why I do not like eating outdoors, the reason I dare say hate eating outdoors, would be the wasps. Now, this time of year, I'm not super worried about them. But in late August, when my family wants to throw me a birthday barbecue, I safely sit behind the screen door with my food and observe the fun from a distance.
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2: 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And it's just a wonderful program, and we're just really happy that we're able to do it.
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5: The heat warning has been lifted, but summer temperatures are sticking around for the week ahead. Today sees a high of 29 with the humidex pushing the field.

0: closer to 34. A chance of storms tonight with a low of 18. Wednesday brings a high of 25 with a slight chance of rain or storms before things warm up Thursday with a high of 29. Sun or storm, find the area's official forecast and stream us anywhere on the Discover Weyburn app. I'm Larissa McEwen.
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3: Good afternoon, I'm Larissa McEwen. Country Thunder may be over, but Saskatchewan RCMP are reflecting on another busy festival weekend. Discover Weyburn's Marna McManus reports.
4: Officers responded to 177 calls for service over the course of the festival, with most involving disturbances, liquor-related offenses, and property complaints. RCMP also laid 3 criminal code charges, conducted extensive traffic enforcement, and checked more than 1,000 vehicles near the festival grounds. In spite of the number of calls, police say the weekend was a successful one overall. For Discover Weyburn News, I'm Marna McManus.
3: For local band Switch, one moment from their Country Thunder debut stands out above the rest. The band took the stage in the beer gardens following Creed's performance and says the energy from the crowd carried into their set.
5: We have earbuds in, so we're basically deaf on stage, and you can hear them over us playing. That was wild.
3: They say moments like that are what make performing live so memorable. 49-year-old Paul Scott Bajan is wanted by the Weyburn Police Service for criminal harassment and being unlawfully in a dwelling. WPS is asking the public for assistance in locating Bajan, and anyone with information is asked to contact the WPS or Saskatchewan Crime Stoppers.
6: It's the Royal Canadian Legion in Canada's 100th anniversary on July 17th, so we're celebrating that milestone by having a street fair and open house so people can come in and look at our museum of stuff, wartime stuff that we have.
3: That's Tanya Brown, secretary manager of the Weyburn Legion, on a full day of activities scheduled for this Friday, complete with bouncy castles and mini stick challenges with the Weyburn Red Wings. There will also be war movies playing in the Vimy Room and live music to close out the night. The Gifted Summer Art Market is coming to Jubilee Park from 10 to 4 on August 8th. It's a chance for local artists and makers to sell their works, and this includes youth under 18 who can register for half price. Nonprofits can also take part free of charge. The Weyburn Arts Council has extended the deadline to July 20th. You can find the link on Discover Weyburn. A Trades Kids Camp will be held next week at the Southeast College Weyburn campus, with 3 age groups making different carpentry projects and 2 date options. Director of Strategic Development and Corporate Training, Robin Sather-Boswell, says registration is just $15 to cover snacks.
7: There's going to be glue, permanent markers, you know, long hair should be tied back, no hoodies, like if they have strings, those should be removed or secured, closed shoes. No sandals. Clothes that you don't mind if they get a little bit dirty would definitely be a high priority for any of these classes.
3: She says the pilot program will hopefully expand into a full week next year, offering exposure to more than one type of trade for the students. For these stories and more, visit discoverweyburn.com.
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3: The Weyburn Beavers are back in action tonight after dropping a 9-4 decision to the Lethbridge Bulls at Tomling Park yesterday. The Beavers will now hit the road to take on the Medicine Hat Mavericks. First pitch is set for 6:45 p.m. at Athletic Park. Elsewhere around the WCBL tonight, the Energy City Cactus Rats visit the Swift Current 57s. The Lethbridge Bulls

0: take on the Saskatoon Berries. Fort McMurray faces the Moose Jaw Miller Express, and the Regina Red Sox host the Brooks Bombers. The Weyburn Silver Steels had a busy weekend in the pool, competing at two different meets. The team was in Estevan on Saturday before heading to Oxbow on Sunday. The Seals had a strong showing in Oxbow, earning multiple medals across a variety of age categories, including 6 gold medals, 1 silver, and 2 bronze. The team will continue its summer competition schedule with more meets ahead. It's a quiet week on the diamond, but there's still plenty of news surrounding your Toronto Blue Jays. Tonight, the spotlight is on the Midsummer Classic in Philadelphia. Manager John Schneider, starting pitcher Dylan Cease, starting second baseman Ernie Clement, and reliever Louis Varland are all representing Toronto on the American League squad. But let's be honest, while tonight is about celebration, the real work begins on Friday. Jays enter the break at a disappointing 45-51, sitting 12 games back of the division-leading Rays. The second half of the season starts Friday night at Rogers Centre as the Chicago White Sox roll into town for a 3-game set. The Jays desperately need to find some momentum, and a matchup against Chicago on home turf is the perfect opportunity to kickstart a second-half surge.
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0: A high of 29 today, with the humidex making it feel closer to 34. Cloudy tonight with possible storms and a low of 18. Wednesday sitting at 25 with a slight chance of rain or storms. Thursday clearing with a high of 29. Friday and Saturday hold steady at 30. Stay connected to local forecasts and stream us anywhere by downloading the Discover Weyburn app. I'm Larissa McEwen.
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3: The heat warning has been lifted, but warm conditions are sticking around for the rest of the week. A high of 29 today with a humidex making it feel closer to 34. We could see some storms tonight with a low of 18. Wednesday will be cooler with a high of 25 and a slight chance of rain or storms, and Thursday will be mostly sunny with temperatures climbing back to a high of 29. Stay weather ready, stream us anytime, anywhere by downloading the Discover Weyburn app. I'm Larissa McEwen.
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3: Judy Beck on the Ball Committee, on the History Committee, and on the Parade Committee. Well, the weekend is going to be jam-packed. We're going to start on Friday. We're going to be doing a community mosaic mural in the hall from 1 to 4. 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
6: The heat warning has been lifted, but some of temperatures are sticking around for the week ahead. Today sees a high of 29 with the humidex pushing the feeling closer to 34. A chance of storms tonight with a low of 18. Wednesday brings a high of 25 with a slight chance of rain or storms before things warm up Thursday with a high of 29. Sun or storm, find the area's official forecast and stream us anywhere on the Discover Weyburn app. I'm Larissa McEwen.
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0: home in hell, fireproof. I'm Sharon Church, and it's now time for a sort of sports report. We're entering the final week of the World Cup, and FIFA will leave no stone unturned, or rather, no turf unturned, in order to make as much money as they possibly can on the World Cup. They're selling small pieces of grass from MetLife Stadium, where the 2026 World Cup final will be played on Sunday. Now, the pieces will be sold in four tiers that run from $450 to $3,000. Each of the four tiers is limited to 2,026 pieces, and a sellout would generate roughly $11.2 million for FIFA. You got to be pretty hardcore to pay even the cheapest price for a piece of turf.
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2: Good afternoon. I'm Larissa McEwen. Saskatchewan RCMP are looking back on a busy Country Thunder weekend. Discover Weyburn's Marna McManus has more.
3: Officers responded to 177 calls for service during the four-day festival, laying 3 criminal code charges and issuing 20 provincial offense tickets. The calls included disturbances, mischief, thefts, and assaults, while officers also carried out traffic enforcement throughout the weekend. RCMP say the event was a success, crediting the cooperation of festival goers, organizers, and emergency partners. For Discover Weyburn News, I'm Marna McManus.
2: Getting a spot at one of the biggest music festivals of the province didn't happen overnight for Switch. Jason Hill says the band's Country Thunder appearance was the result of a lot of work behind the scenes to make the opportunity happen.
4: It took a lot of work to get in there, yeah. Hopefully they invite us back again next year because it was a blast.
2: After 18 years together, the band says making it to the Country Thunder stage was a milestone that we'll remember for years to come. The Weyburn Police Service is asking for the public's assistance in locating 49-year-old Paul Scott Bajan, who's wanted for criminal harassment and being unlawfully in a dwelling. Anyone with information is asked to contact the WPS or Saskatchewan Crime Stoppers. The Royal Canadian Legion No. 47 here in Weyburn will celebrate the 100th anniversary with all of Canada this Friday. Secretary Manager Tanya Brown says they'll have bouncy castles for kids from 11:30 to 7 and more.
5: The Weyburn Red Wings will be holding like little mini stick challenges, so there's lots for kids to do. Kids are absolutely welcome in our lounge. There'll be popcorn available. The lounge will be open from 11 a.m. till 11 p.m. I'm not sure what war movies we're playing, but I know that they'll be playing in the Vimy Room through the day and into the evening.
2: The Weyburn Legion turns 100 in 2038. Local artists and makers can showcase and sell their works at the Gifted Summer Art Market, being held August 8th at Jubilee Park. The Weyburn Arts Council says with the vendor registration now half full, they've extended the deadline to July 20th. We have a link on Discover Weyburn for those still hoping to take part. It's $50 for adults and $25 for youth vendors. Southeast College has partnered with UBC Built Training to bring the carpentry trade to kids next week. Robin Sathra-Boswell is the Director of Strategic Development and Corporate Training.
6: Lots of the younger students don't get the opportunity. In high school, there are the industrial arts programs that the high schools have, but this just kind of opens the door a little bit to the younger group to say, hey, like, this is what this trade looks like specifically.
2: She says while registration for the youngest group is almost full, there are still spaces open on either Wednesday or Thursday for the older groups. The low fee covers snacks and refreshments, and participants need to dress for the shop. Sathra-Boswell adds the pilot program this year may lead to a full week of trades training for kids next year. For these stories and more, visit discoverweyburn.com.
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2: The Weyburn Beavers look to bounce back tonight after a 9-4 loss to the Lethbridge Bulls on home turf last night. The Beavers traveled to Medicine Hat to meet the Mavericks with first pitch set for 6:45. Around the WCBL this evening, the Energy City Cactus Rats take on the Swift Current 57s, the Lethbridge Bulls visit the Saskatoon Berries, the Fort McMurray Giants meet the Moose Jaw Miller Express, and the Regina Red Sox welcome the Brooks Bombers. The Weyburn Silver Seals kept busy over the weekend with back-to-back swim meets in Estevan and Oxbow. After competing in Estevan on Saturday, the team followed up with another strong performance at Oxbow on Sunday. The Seals finished the day with 9 medals, including 6 golds, 1 silver, and 2 bronze across several age divisions. The Toronto Blue Jays won't be on the field tonight as Major League Baseball takes a break for an All-Star game in Philadelphia. Toronto heads into the break with a 45-51 record and will return to action Friday night at Rogers Centre against the Chicago White Sox. First pitch for that series opener is scheduled for 7:15.
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2: A high of 29 today with the humidex making it feel closer to 34. Cloudy tonight with possible storms and a low of 18. Wednesday sitting at 25 with a slight chance of rain or storms. Thursday clearing with a high of 29. Friday and Saturday hold steady at 30. 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
5: The heat warning has been lifted, but warm conditions are sticking around for the rest of the week. A high of 29 today with the humidex making it feel closer to 34. We could see some storms tonight with a low of 18. Wednesday will be cooler with a high of 25 and a slight chance of rain or storms. And Thursday will be mostly sunny with temperatures climbing back to a high of 29. Stay weather ready. 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
7: The heat warning has been lifted, but summer temperatures are sticking around for the week ahead. Today sees a high of 29 with the Humidex pushing the feeling closer to 34. A chance of storms tonight with a low of 18. Wednesday brings a high of 25 with a slight chance of rain or storms before things warm up Thursday with a high of 29. Sun or storm, find the area's official forecast and stream us anywhere on the Discover Weyburn app. I'm Larissa McEwen.
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2: Good afternoon. I'm Larissa McEwen. Saskatchewan RCMP are reporting a busy but largely successful Country Thunder weekend. Discover Weyburn's Marna McManus has more.
3: RCMP responded to 177 calls for service over the festival weekend, laying 3 criminal code charges and issuing 20 provincial offense tickets. Officers also handed out 54 roadside suspensions for alcohol or drug impairment through an enforcement initiative with SGI. More than 1,000 drivers were checked at 2 traffic stops near the festival grounds, with hundreds of additional traffic tickets and warnings issued. For Discover Weyburn News, I'm Marna McManus.
2: After years of playing across southeast Saskatchewan, local band Switch reached a new milestone this summer with its first performance at Country Thunder. The band says the experience of being part of the festival was one they will not forget.
4: Saturday night after Creed, it was thousands of people. It was just a sea of people.
2: The Country Thunder performance was one of several stops for Switch this summer, as the band also played shows in St. Victor, Weyburn, and Carlisle. The Weyburn Police Service is seeking information on the whereabouts of Paul Scott Bajan. The 49-year-old is wanted for criminal harassment and being unlawfully in a dwelling. Anyone with information is asked to contact the Weyburn Police Service or Saskatchewan Crime Stoppers. The 100th anniversary celebration is coming up this Friday for the Royal Canadian Legion nationwide. Secretary Manager of the Weyburn Legion, Tanya Brown, says their honor guard will begin at the Cenotaph at 9 a.m.
5: It's been good so far. We have a few slots left to fill if anybody wants to stand. And what some people are doing are standing on guard for somebody in their family, their great-grandfather, their grandfather. So it's a nice gesture towards the people who served and who are still serving.
2: A street fair will run from 11:30 to 7 at the Legion, with live music until midnight. As vendor registration for the Gifted Summer Art Market is now just half full, the Weyburn Arts Council has extended the deadline to July 20th. While adult vendors pay $50 for their spot, vendors under 18 can showcase their wares for just $25. Gifted will be held on August 8th at Jubilee Park from 10 to 4. Find the registration link on Discover Weyburn. Southeast College will host a Trades Kid Camp next Wednesday and Thursday here in Weyburn. Director of Strategic Development and Corporate Training, Robin Sather-Boswell, says kids 6 to 17 will have the chance to learn some woodworking skills.
6: It's a pilot project that we're trying to run through Weyburn, and then hopefully we'll have other trades come on board to make this more of a week-long camp next year, offering other trades, not just carpentry. Registration is only $15, just because that's going to cover some snacks and drinks for the kids. It's really all about partnering with the UBC Built, which is incredible that they're able to come and partner with us to help do this for the kids.
2: The program has a different project for each age group. For these stories and more, visit discoverweyburn.com.
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2: The Weyburn Beavers are back in action tonight after dropping a 9-4 decision to the Lethbridge Bulls at Tom Lang Park yesterday. The Beavers will now hit the road to take on the Medicine Hat Mavericks. First pitch is set for 6:45 p.m. at Athletic Park. Elsewhere around the WCBL tonight, the Energy City Cactus Rats visit the Swift Current 57s, the Lethbridge Bulls take on the Saskatoon Berries, Fort McMurray faces the Moose Jaw Miller Express, and the Regina Red Sox host the Brooks Bombers. The Weyburn Silver Steels had a busy weekend in the pool, competing at 2 different meets. The team was in Estevan on Saturday before heading to Oxbow on Sunday. The Seals had a strong showing in Oxbow, earning multiple medals across a variety of age categories, including 6 gold medals, 1 silver, and 2 bronze. The team will continue its summer competition schedule with more meets ahead. It's a quiet week on the diamond, but there's

0: still plenty of news surrounding your Toronto Blue Jays. Tonight, the spotlight is on the Midsummer Classic in Philadelphia. Manager John Schneider, starting pitcher Dylan Cease, starting second baseman Ernie Clement, and reliever Louis Varland are all representing Toronto on the American League squad. But let's be honest, while tonight is about celebration, the real work begins on Friday. Jays enter the break at a disappointing 45-51, sitting 12 games back of the division-leading Rays. The second half of the season starts Friday night at Rogers Centre as the Chicago White Sox roll into town for a three-game set. The Jays desperately need to find some momentum, and a matchup against Chicago on home turf is the perfect opportunity to kickstart a second-half surge.
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0: High of 29 today, with the humidex making it feel closer to 34. Cloudy tonight with possible storms and a low of 18. Wednesday sitting at 25 with a slight chance of rain or storms. Thursday clearing with a high of 29. Friday and Saturday hold steady at 30. Stay connected to local forecasts and stream us anywhere by downloading the Discover Weyburn app. I'm Larissa McEwen.
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0: Justin Pablo for Keeps. I'm Sharon Church. Are your kids having a feral summer? That's the new term, but there's nothing new about it. We all grew up feral during the summer, but it's 2026. So a feral summer now just means letting your kids have an unstructured day. No camps or sports or activities. You just plan random trips to the park or set up the sprinkler or kiddie pool in the backyard. The kids are still fully supervised, mind you. Unlike our summers when we just roamed the city on our bikes all day long while our parents were at work.
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2: The heat warning has been lifted, but warm conditions are sticking around for the rest of the week. A high of 29 today with the humidex making it feel closer to 34. We could see some storms tonight with a low of 18. Wednesday will be cooler with a high of 25 and a slight chance of rain or storms. And Thursday will be mostly sunny with temperatures climbing back to a high of 29. Stay weather ready. 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

0: never not be a banger in my book. Sam Sharon Church. It's Carly Rae Jepsen. Call me maybe. Parents, you can notice a little extra coin in your bank account this month. The Canada Child Benefit is getting its annual inflation increase starting with this month's payment, July 20th. Families with kids under six could receive up to $680 a month per child, while kids aged 6 to 17, about $574 a month. Keep in mind, though, not everyone will see the full increase. The amount you receive depends on your adjusted family net income, with the maximum benefit available to families earning less than about $38,000 a year. And above that, payments are gradually reduced. Now, if you already received the CCB, you're already enrolled, the update amount will happen automatically.
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9: The heat warning has been lifted, but summer temperatures are sticking around for the week ahead. Today sees a high of 29 with the humidex pushing the feeling closer to 34. A chance of storms tonight with a low of 18. Wednesday brings a high of 25 with a slight chance of rain or storms before things warm up Thursday with a high of 29. Sun or storm, find the area's official forecast and stream us anywhere on the Discover Weyburn app. I'm Larissa McEwen.
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0: Loud Luxury and Kiddo these nights. I'm Sharon Church. Going to take just a little break, but we'll get you back into the tunes before 4 o'clock. Stick around for Dua Lipa training season coming up next.
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2: Good afternoon. I'm Larissa McEwen. Country Thunder may be over, but Saskatchewan RCMP are reflecting on another busy festival weekend. Discover Weyburn's Marna McManus reports.
3: Officers responded to 177 calls for service over the course of the festival, with most involving disturbances, liquor-related offenses, and property complaints. RCMP also laid 3 criminal code charges, conducted extensive traffic enforcement, and checked more than 1,000 vehicles near the festival grounds. In spite of the number of calls, police say the weekend was a successful one overall. For Discover Weyburn News, I'm Marna McManus.
2: For local band Switch, one moment from their Country Thunder debut stands out above the rest. The band took the stage in the beer gardens following Creed's performance and says the energy from the crowd carried into their set.
4: We have earbuds in, so we're basically deaf on stage, and you can hear them over us playing. That was wild.
2: They say moments like that are what make performing live so memorable. 49-year-old Paul Scott Bajan is wanted by the Weyburn Police Service for criminal harassment and being unlawfully in a dwelling. WPS is asking the public for assistance in locating Bajan, and anyone with information is asked to contact the WPS or Saskatchewan Crime Stoppers.
5: It's the Royal Canadian Legion in Canada's 100th anniversary on July 17th, so we're celebrating that milestone by having a street fair and open house so people can come in and look at our museum of stuff, wartime stuff that we have.
2: That's Tanya Brown, secretary manager of the Weyburn Legion, on a full day of activities scheduled for this Friday, complete with bouncy castles and mini stick challenges with the Weyburn Red Wings. There will also be war movies playing in the Vimy Room and live music to close out the night. The Gifted Summer Art Market is coming to Jubilee Park from 10 to 4 on August

0: 8th. It's a chance for local artists and makers to sell their works, and this includes youth under 18 who can register for half price. Nonprofits can also take part free of charge. The Weyburn Arts Council has extended the deadline to July 20th. You can find the link on Discover Weyburn. A Trades Kids Camp will be held next week at the Southeast College Weyburn campus, with three age groups making different carpentry projects and two-date options. Director of Strategic Development and Corporate Training, Robin Sather-Boswell, says registration is just $15 to cover snacks.
1: There's going to be glue, permanent markers, you know, long hair should be tied back, no hoodies. Like if they have strings, those should be removed or secured. Closed shoes, no sandals. Clothes that you don't mind if they get a little bit dirty would definitely be a high priority for any of these classes.
0: She says the pilot program will hopefully expand into a full week next year, offering exposure to more than one type of trade for the students. For these stories and more, visit discoverweyburn.com.
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0: The Weyburn Beavers look to bounce back tonight after a 9-4 loss to the Lethbridge Bulls on home turf last night. The Beavers traveled to Medicine Hat to meet the Mavericks, with first pitch set for 6:45. Around the WCBL this evening, the Energy City Cactus Rats take on the Swift Current 57s, the Lethbridge Bulls visit the Saskatoon Berries, the Fort McMurray Giants meet the Moose Jaw Miller Express, and the Regina Red Sox welcome the Brooks Bombers. The Weyburn Silver Seals kept busy over the weekend with back-to-back swim meets in Estevan and Oxbow. After competing in Estevan on Saturday, the team followed up with another strong performance in Oxbow on Sunday. The Seals finished the day with 9 medals, including 6 golds, 1 silver, and 2 bronze across several age divisions. The Toronto Blue Jays won't be on the field tonight as Major League Baseball takes a break for an All-Star game in Philadelphia. Toronto heads into the break with a 45-51 record and will return to action Friday night at Rogers Centre against the Chicago White Sox. First pitch for that series opener is scheduled for 7:15.
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0: A high of 29 today, with the humidex making it feel closer to 34. Cloudy tonight with possible storms and a low of 18. Wednesday sitting at 25 with a slight chance of rain or storms. Thursday clearing with a high of 29. Friday and Saturday hold steady at 30. 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

0: I saw school supplies already out. Hey, I'm Sharon Church. Can we just wait a minute on those, okay? Summer just started. I mean, I'm the first person to get excited over Christmas decor in October, but I cannot think of the craziness of shopping for school supplies. No, not yet. Although, if I were smart, I'd get it all done now, you know, before I got to search every store for glue sticks the night before school starts. But that doesn't sound like something I'm going to do. Those glue sticks are a problem for future Sharon.
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6: The heat warning has been lifted, but warm conditions are sticking around for the rest of the week. A high of 29 today with the humidex making it feel closer to 34. We could see some storms tonight with a low of 18. Wednesday will be cooler with a high of 25 and a slight chance of rain or storms, and Thursday will be mostly sunny with temperatures climbing back to a high of 29. Stay weather ready, stream us anytime, anywhere by downloading the Discover Wayburn app. I'm Larissa McEwen.
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0: Are you someone who hates eating outdoors? Hey, I'm Sharon Church. I don't think it's a surprise to anyone that I do not like eating outdoors. Bugs, wind, heat, hauling all of the food to a secondary location and then hauling it all back. Those are all the inconveniences that I'm not particularly fond of. But the number one reason why I do not like eating outdoors, the reason I dare say hate eating outdoors, would be the wasps. Now, this time of year, I'm not super worried about wasps, but in late August, when my family wants to throw me a birthday barbecue, I safely sit behind the screen door with my food and observe the fun from a distance.
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2: The heat is subsiding, but warm conditions stick around along with a chance of rain. Cloudy periods are expected tonight with thunderstorms possible. The overnight low reaches 16 with the risk of a thunderstorm continuing into the morning. Strong winds are possible during the day Wednesday with a high of 25, while Thursday heats back up to 28. Sun or storm, find the area's official forecast and stream us anywhere on the Discover Weyburn app. I'm Larissa McEwen.
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2: Good evening, I'm Larissa McEwen. Saskatchewan RCMP are looking back on a busy Country Thunder weekend. Discover Weyburn's Marna McManus has more.
3: Officers responded to 177 calls for service during the four-day festival, laying three criminal code charges and issuing 20 provincial offense tickets. The calls included disturbances, mischief, thefts, and assaults, while officers also carried out traffic enforcement throughout the weekend. RCMP say the event was a success, crediting the cooperation of festival goers, organizers, and emergency partners. For Discover Weyburn News, I'm Marna McManus.
2: Getting a spot at one of the biggest music festivals of the province didn't happen overnight for Switch. Jason Hill says the band's Country Thunder appearance was the result of a lot of work behind the scenes to make the opportunity happen.
4: It took a lot of work to get in there, yeah. Hopefully they invite us back again next year because it was a blast.
2: After 18 years together, the band says making it to the Country Thunder stage was a milestone that we'll remember for years to come. The Weyburn Police Service is asking for the public's assistance in locating 49

0: Old Paul Scott Bagent, who's wanted for criminal harassment and being unlawfully in a dwelling. Anyone with information is asked to contact the WPS or Saskatchewan Crime Stoppers. The Royal Canadian Legion No. 47 here in Weyburn will celebrate the 100th anniversary with all of Canada this Friday. Secretary Manager Tanya Brown says they'll have bouncy castles for kids from 11:30 to 7 and more.
1: The Weyburn Red Wings will be holding like little mini stick challenges, so there's lots for kids to do. Kids are absolutely welcome in our lounge. There'll be popcorn available. The lounge will be open from 11 a.m. till 11 p.m. I'm not sure what war movies we're playing, but I know that they'll be playing in the Vimy Room through the day and into the evening.
0: The Weyburn Legion turns 100 in 2038. Local artists and makers can showcase and sell their works at the Gifted Summer Art Market, being held August 8th at Jubilee Park. The Weyburn Arts Council says with the vendor registration now half full, they've extended the deadline to July 20th. We have a link on Discover Weyburn for those still hoping to take part. It's $50 for adults and $25 for youth vendors. 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Robin Sather-Boswell is the Director of Strategic Development and Corporate Training.
2: Lots of the younger students don't get the opportunity. In high school, there are the industrial arts programs that the high schools have, but this just kind of opens the door a little bit to the younger group to say, hey, like, this is what this trade looks like specifically.
0: She says while registration for the youngest group is almost full, there are still spaces open on either Wednesday or Thursday for the older groups. The low fee covers snacks and refreshments, and participants need to dress for the shop. Sather-Boswell adds the pilot program this year may lead to a full week of trades training for kids next year. For these stories and more, visit discoverweyburn.com.
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0: The Weyburn Beavers are back in action tonight after dropping a 9-4 decision to the Lethbridge Bulls at Tomling Park yesterday. The Beavers will now hit the road to take on the Medicine Hat Mavericks. First pitch is set for 6:45 p.m. at Athletic Park. Elsewhere around the WCBL tonight, the Energy City Cactus Rats visit the Swift Current 57s, the Lethbridge Bulls take on the Saskatoon Berries, Fort McMurray faces the Moose Jaw Miller Express, and the Regina Red Sox host the Brooks Bombers. The Weyburn Silver Steels had a busy weekend in the pool, competing at two different meets. The team was in Estevan on Saturday before heading to Oxbow on Sunday. The Seals had a strong showing in Oxbow, earning multiple medals across a variety of age categories, including 6 gold medals, 1 silver, and 2 bronze. The team will continue its summer competition schedule with more meets ahead. It's a quiet week on the diamond, but there's still plenty of news surrounding your Toronto Blue Jays. Tonight, the spotlight is on the Midsummer Classic in Philadelphia. Manager John Schneider, starting pitcher Dylan Cease, starting second baseman Ernie Clement, and reliever Louis Varland are all representing Toronto on the American League squad. But let's be honest, while tonight is about celebration, the real work begins on Friday. The Jays enter the break at a disappointing 45-51, sitting 12 games back of the division-leading Rays. The second half of the season starts Friday night at Rogers Centre as the Chicago White Sox roll into town for a 3-game set. The Jays desperately need to find some momentum, and a matchup against Chicago on home turf is the perfect opportunity to kickstart a second-half surge.
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0: A cloudy evening ahead with the possibility of storms and showers, a low of 16. A risk of a thunderstorm continuing into the early morning Wednesday with strong winds and a high of 25 by the afternoon. Thursday clears up, sitting at 28, and Friday and Saturday heat up to 31. 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

0: Avril Lavigne, I'm with you. I'm Sharon Church, and it's now time for your Sorta Sports Report. We're entering the final week of the World Cup, and FIFA will leave no stone unturned, or rather, no turf unturned, in order to make as much money as they possibly can on the World Cup. They're selling small pieces of grass from MetLife Stadium, where the 2026 World Cup final will be played on Sunday. Now, the pieces will be sold in four tiers that run from $450 all the way up to $3,000. Each of the four tiers is limited to 2,026 pieces. And a sellout would generate roughly $11.2 million for FIFA. Now, you got to be pretty hardcore to pay even the cheapest price for a piece of turf.
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6: The heat is starting to ease, but showers and storms could return tonight. The overnight low drops to 16 with the risk of a thunderstorm continuing into early Wednesday morning. Strong winds are expected throughout the day with a high of 25. Thursday warms back up with a high of 28. Stay weather ready, stream us anytime, anywhere by downloading the Discover Weyburn app. I'm Larissa McEwen.
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0: If you ever lay awake at night running over all of the embarrassing things you did that day, have no fear, because as long as I'm walking around, there will always be someone who is more embarrassing than you. Take this week, for example. So I always answer my phone in like a ridiculous voice if I don't recognize the number. You know, so the AI scammers don't steal my voice and try to rip off my grandma. Well, it turns out the caller was my doctor. That was embarrassing. Okay, I joined a workout class. That's not the embarrassing part. But when the coach told us to turn to the person next to you and tell them, good job, I gave a total stranger two finger guns and made this sound. Like, what are you doing, Sharon? And this last one, I was grabbing some poutine and rushing to meet my family. And I must have missed the curb and I tripped and I fell. But I didn't fall right away. Oh, no, it took about 20 feet for me to finally hit the ground. I was running at a 45 degree angle, just trying to catch myself, but I couldn't. And I went down hard. My shoes and my poutine went flying, and that attracted quite the crowd. And I know what you're all thinking. Did the poutine make it? Because that was my first question. Yes, it did.
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7: The heat is subsiding, but warm conditions stick around along with a chance of rain. Cloudy periods are expected tonight with thunderstorms possible. The overnight low reaches 16, with the risk of a thunderstorm continuing into the morning. Strong winds are possible during the day Wednesday with a high of 25, while Thursday heats back up to 28. Sun or storm, find the area's official forecast and stream us anywhere on the Discover Weyburn app. I'm Larissa McEwen.
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0: Scott Hellman, Kinda Complicated. I'm Sharon Church wrapping up for tonight. Stick around. Post Malone and Morgan Wallen, I Had Some Help, coming up next.
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